0: Thank you.
1: And we're back. We started out with Silver Springs by Fleetwood Mac, live at Warner Brothers. We love this song. We wanted to start it off playing the song because, you know, we listen to it a lot. My dad, Michael, has this tattooed on his arm, and so does my sister. The very last, part of this live version, which is actually not in the version that we played because we couldn't find that anywhere, it says, Silver Springs is a great old song, thank you. And so they just love that, and we love that. So, you know, we wanted to put it in, start it off, what represents, you know, us. Then we played Theo by Flock of Dimes. I love Flock of Dimes. They had an old album. I don't know when it was from, but I love that album so much. And then I heard they're coming out with a new album, and it's a little bit more acoustic, I guess. Like, the old one is a little bit electronic. And this one's acoustic, and it's very chill. And I really love this album. Another song on this album that I really loved was Long After Midnight, and I listened to that, kind of over-listened to it, but you should check it out. Third, we played Pin Drop by Ruby Plume. Ruby Plume, I found because they're opening up for St. Vincent in Boston. And on Tidal, they have 125 fans, so...
2: Pretty 125.
1: pretty niche, but that's Tidal. So,
2: but they're opening for
1: they're opening for St. Vincent
2: on Thursday.
1: On Thursday, we're going in Boston. Boston Symphony Orchestra. After that, we played My Room by Divorce. Divorce is such a great band. They had a new album, Drive to Golden Hammer, in March of last year. So actually, it's not very new. It's from a year ago. But that's okay. They had a deluxe version also. I kind of over-listened to a lot of songs on that album, but that's such a good thing because that just means you're listening to great music. And then after that, we played The Strangers by St. Vincent. Maybe we should have played that right after Ruby Plume, but I don't know. I just thought it matched a little bit better right here, and I wanted to talk about it. It's the live version. Live in London! And Jules Buckley is conducting for this whole thing, I think, just for the whole tour. So that's pretty cool. It's a great song. She's playing a lot of oldies at this tour. So now we're gonna play Simulation Swarm by Big Thief. Adrian Lenker, what a genius, what a wonderful vocalist, a wonderful guitarist. I could never play anything of her, anything that she plays on guitar. Amazing. So here you go.

0: And we're back. I'm going to go through the songs super quickly this time because, you know, in the interest of time. The first song was Simulation Swarm by Big Thief. The second, Rhododendron by Hooray for the Riff Raff, playing at Green River Fest. Underwater by Ciara Fregale, local. Acrid by The Beths, also playing at Green River Fest.
1: They yes. are. They're playing on Saturday, I think.
0: Candy Breath by Wednesday. Oops. Also playing at Green River Fest. 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Shameless by Nulifer Yanya. I'm not sure if that's right. And then Plant by Steelbelly. Plant by Steelbelly? Here's another niche artist. 5 fans on Tidal. It was a great song, though. Like, guys, it's great. You just you need to appreciate these artists.
1: Well, we should have put Cloudbelly in there too.
0: I put Ciara Fregale, the bassist in Cloudbelly, also a radio show host out in North Adams.
1: Oh, yeah.
0: One night only. I don't remember when the show
1: is,
0: but it's true. There's a rabbit hole.
1: She
0: Here's a fun
1: there.
0: Fact. They're trying to make extra healing bandages out of kombucha's SCOBY. Okay, enjoy the next song.
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0: So we just played Sedna by Black Belt Eagle Scout. But we started out with Butterfly by Snail Mail. That's a new Snail Mail song. You might have seen them opening for
1: Jamascus.
0: Well, for Dinosaur Jr. At the Treehouse. That was pretty epic. I bet some of you were there.
1: But we saw them.
0: But we saw Jamascus at the Snail Mail show,
1: like the year before,
0: scouting to see. And then we saw the result of that scout.
1: A year later, they were opening.
0: So then we played Old Skin by Fake Fruit. This is a band, from the Bay Area. And it's a shorty, little short song, 1 minute and 2 seconds. After that was Milkman by Bully, and then Poor Girl by Tchotchke. I love them because they, like, all have bangs, and it's really, like, the pictures of them are really funny, and also sometimes the drummer sings, which I just think is so cool, because, like, I could never do that. I can't even play drums. Then we played Liz Phair by Bad Bad Hats, so not Liz Phair the musician, Liz Phair the song. After that was Chewing Gum by Amel and the Sniffers, and then Golden Hour by Sheer Mag, and then Sedna by Black Belt Eagle Scout. Black Belt Eagle Scout opened for Sleater-Kinney, which we're going to be playing in about 5 songs, so stick around for that. And I saw a music video of theirs at Mass Mocha playing at the Jeffrey Gibson exhibit, so that is a cool little way to, like, I love seeing music in exhibits, in art. So here's Hero by Mama Larky, and it's the Audio Tree Live version.

We're spinning some stranger's basement. Medley made of empty cans and X's and that radical romantic.

0: Okay, that was a lot of music. The first song we played was Hero by Mama Larky, the Audio Tree Live version. Then Fences by Paramore from the album Riot. How could we possibly do a female-fronted band show without putting Hayley Williams, the great Hayley Williams, on the playlist? We couldn't, so we added this song. I love this song. It's very, I think it is a little bit angsty and grungy, but I think it's a great song. I used to listen to it a lot, like 3 or 4 years ago. Then we have Townie by Mitski, but from the album Bury Me at Makeout Creek. Then You're No Rock and Roll Fun by Slater Kinney. What a great band. We love Slater Kinney. Then Big Change by Swearin, which is Waxahachie's sister. It's from the album Fall Into the Sun. And then Calling Out by Remember Sports. And that's also the Audio Tree Live version. We did a lot of live versions kind of on accident. I like saw them and I was like, well, the live version's always better. So we played them. Then we have Sometimes by Mannequin Pussy. And then Lindsay by Little Big League, which is Japanese Breakfast, but like their old band, and it's the same people, I think, the same guitarist, at least. And then 21 by Samia. Samia is such an amazing artist. I love her vocals. I don't know why I chose. This is like a really old song of hers. She has a new album called Bloodless that I really, really love from 2025, but I don't know, I just thought this song matched a little bit more with the rest of the playlist. We'll definitely play Bloodless, songs from Bloodless in the future. So this is Rabbit Holes, a new show. I'm Lennon, and that is...
1: That me over here?
0: Yeah, you.
1: I'm Mike. And mostly this was Lennon's show, because she put together a playlist, and we both wanted to do a show. And I think in future shows, we're just trying to figure this out right now and figuring out the technology behind it and getting the hang of it. But in the future, one of the ideas that we had that I was thinking about doing is interviewing leaders of nonprofits in the area, talking with them about what they do, what kind of services they provide, what kind of volunteer opportunities they have, and just kind of what's going on in not just Greenfield, but you know, Franklin County and the area. And so I think we'll be doing that at least a bit in the next show, and then playing a lot more really good music. Psyched that we're going to see Saint Vincent on Thursday. This show's airing on Friday, so it's kind of, we've already seen it.
0: Oh yeah,
1: but you know, it was great. I'm sure
0: it was great. So for me, what I want to do is I want to the next playlist will be like connecting each artist, each like song to each other, which is something that I love to do, which is part of why it's called the rabbit hole, you know, like connecting something until you're at like something completely unrelated from the first one. And then I will also provide you with some useless information that you don't need to know, which is, you know, the rabbit hole. Rabbit holes, you've fallen in and we're releasing you now, and we're rising you back up.
1: No, I didn't think we were going to let them go. We're going to let them go. All right.
0: All in again.
1: All right. I have no idea. I think we should be near a 2-hour limit, although I can't tell because I don't know how to use this software yet.
0: But really short song.
1: We're going to pretend like this is the end.
0: It's an hour.
1: So, yeah. Thank you for listening to Rabbit Holes.

All right, there we go. That's My Way to You from Somos, from their 2019 Present on a Hill album. My late son Phil Haggerty on synth, guitar, drums. That's right. Mike Frantino on bass and vocals. And Justin Hanna, guitar as well. Boy, Justin and Phil, nothing like hearing them playing guitar together. It's Rick Haggerty with Kickin' It Worldwide, recording in my home studio. Please follow Kickin' It Worldwide on Facebook, if you would. That's at facebook.com/RickHaggertyVictor. Haggerty is spelled H-A-G-G-E-R-T-Y. You can also follow me on Instagram at kickinit_worldwide and Blue Sky as well. And thank you, Joey, for that wonderful Kickin' It Worldwide promo. Very much appreciated. I've got another outstanding show for you. I'm featuring this week the coolest new tune drop highlights from the end of May, beginning of June 2026. My goodness, where did May go? And I've got other related tunes. This is volume 120 in my series of new music drops. You'll also hear Climate Connections. And you can search Rick Haggerty on YouTube or archive.org for video or audio of many of my past shows. We're going to kick it off with a BTS and Somber in my first set. And I'm going to highlight both of them. BTS took home the top prize on the May 25th, 2026 American Music Awards. And that was Artist of the Year. They also accepted Song of the Summer for Swim, the Billboard Hot 100 topping lead single from their comeback album, Arirang. Following the show, BTS also was announced as the Best Male K-Pop Artist winner. We also have Somber, also accepted two prizes at the Music Awards, Best Rock Alternative Song for their Back to Friends, and Best Rock Alternative Album for I Hardly Knew Her. The AMAs announced after the show he had also won Breakthrough Rock Alternative Artist. Hitmaker also made his AMA's performance debut, singing his song Homewrecker as rain poured down on him. Well, thank you for joining me on this wonderful, vital journey of musical discovery. Such a pleasure to be with you. Thanks for having me in, wherever you're listening. I do enjoy it every single week. So happy to be back. And please relax and enjoy the music. That's all I ask. And, of course, following my show. Here we go. Let's get the music started right now.

All right, that was Somber with their brand new single Homewrecker. Before that, we heard Back to Friends from their 2025 I Barely Knew Her album. And we kicked it off with Ari Rang with the tune Merry-Go-Round. That was BTS from their 2026 album. And another from that album, Swim. Big winners at the American Music Awards just the end of May. All right, coming up in our next set, I've got Grace Cummings and Kevin Morby. I'm going to spotlight Grace Cummings, an Australian singer-songwriter and stage actor from Melbourne, known for her commanding, booming, and emotionally raw vocal style, blending indie folk, blues, and traditional Irish folk. She has gained international acclaim for her powerful performances. Rick Haggerty here featuring the coolest new tune drop highlights from the end of May, beginning of June 2026. And thank you so much for tuning in. Thinking a lot about compassion and understanding these days with all the wars and strife around the world. You know, I've got friends in Ukraine and other places in the world that are suffering. And so let's just keep them all in mind. Here we go. New music coming your way.

All right, there we go. That was Kevin Morby with Junebug from the 2026 Little Wide Open album. And another fine tune, Natural Disasters, from the same album. We kicked it off with Grace Cummings. We heard Common Man from the 2024 Ramona album and her brand new single, My God. Wow. My God. You know, I was just thinking about the price of gasoline these days. You know, I was not able to find a hybrid, an electric vehicle that I'd like, but I did find a really cool hybrid. And I am getting great gas mileage, but I'm also, I think, the slowest person on the highway. But really, I am driving the speed limit. And if there are no cars behind me, even lower, just to save on gas. And so, you know, six-cylinder SUV, high quality, very comfortable. I'm getting, 32, 33 miles a gallon. I'm not complaining. And I'm seeing a lot more of nature around me as I glance off the road from time to time. So anyway, let's drive the speed limit. Save money on gas if you're driving a hybrid or a gas engine. Coming up in our next set, I've got Laura Veers, Feeble Little Horse, and Damian Gerardo. Going to highlight Laura this time, an American singer-songwriter based in Portland, Oregon, known for her literate, introspective lyrics and indie folk sound. She's released over a dozen acclaimed solo albums and collaborated with acclaimed artists like Nico Case, Katie Lang, on the supergroup project Case Lang Veers. So, anyway, take your time on the road, save some gas. And you're listening to Cause We Ended As Lovers, Jeff Beck from the amazing Blow by Blow album. I might have mentioned in the past, a fellow in my hallway at college was a big Jeff Beck fan. And whenever this song came on, I was like, what is that? Amazing, amazing tune. Thanks for tuning in. And enjoy the rest of this hour. Here we go.

0: All right, here we go. Damien Jurado, brand new single, Cheryl Retreats. Before that, we heard Feeble Little Horse with Rewind from the brand new Bitknot album. Hey, thank you, buddy, John Michael Field. Great promo of Kicking It Worldwide. Very special guy. We also heard Laura Veers. Way back in 2010, she had a title cut from the album July Flame. Love that tune. And you heard her new single, Flying in the Darkness.
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3: 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Thanks so much for tuning in.
0: All right, next set. Going on to Odd Beholder and Cornelius with Sean Ono Lennon. That's right. John Lennon, Yoko Ono's son. Spotlight this time is on Odd Beholder. It's the electro wave and dark indie pop project of Swiss musician, producer, and activist Daniela Weinmann. Based in Zurich, the project is known for its intelligent, synth-driven pop music that explores themes of alienation, modern working life, ecological crises, and the oddities of contemporary society. Boy, I'm living there, I can tell you. Thank you, Daniela, an Odd Beholder. And there's a lot to think about these days. So hope you've enjoyed my show thus far. And there's so much more to come. Rick Haggerty here with Kicking It Worldwide, bringing you the coolest new tune drop highlights from the end of May, beginning of June 2026, and other related tunes, volume 120, and my series of new music drops. Thank you so much for tuning in. Let's get right back to the music.

All right, there we go. Eons, yes, Cornelius, Sean Ono Lennon, brand new single. Thank you so much, guys. We also heard Odd Beholder. That was tune was Like a Chore from the 2026 Honest Work album. We kicked it off with the tune Drive from the same album. All right. Nice to see Mr. Ono Lennon out there with the new single. That's right. All right. Next set, I've got Chassol and Widget. Spotlight on both, actually. Chassol, that's Christophe Chassol. It's not a group, but rather a critically acclaimed French composer, pianist, and arranger. He is famous for pioneering, quote-unquote, ultra scores, a unique style of music that harmonizes spoken dialogue, environmental sounds, and stand-up comedy routines into complex melodic musical pieces. His track, Stand Up Like Richard, featuring Vic Mensa, is a standout song from his project, Funny How. This album explores the art, history, and cultural significance of comedy, with the specific title, Richard, paying homage to the legendary stand-up icon, Richard Pryor. Also highlighting Widget, an East London post-punk, disco-punk band. The lead singer and vocalist for the band is Kai Akab, who also plays guitar and performs alongside other members from the bands Big Joni, Do No Death, and All Cats Are Beautiful. Rick Haggerty with Kicking It Worldwide. Thanks for having me in. So happy to be sharing my new tune drop highlights from May, early. It's so weird that we're going into June already. It's amazing. Wow. This spring is just flying by. So late May, early June. Thanks for tuning in. Here we go. Let's get you right back to the music.

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I'm the anti-life, get over it. 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

All right, there we go. Chamois Leather, that's Widget from the 2026 Classy Hits Volume 2 album. And from that same album, we heard Dogs Don't Lie, that's Widget. We kicked it off with Chasol with Vic Mensa, that was Stand Up Like Richard from the 2026 Funny How album. And Rude, Crude, Lewd from Chasol and the same album. All right, we're cruising right along here. We're going to go on to Momo, born Marcelo Frotas, a critically acclaimed Brazilian singer, songwriter, and multi-instrumentalist. And also got Joey Quinones in the next set. So those two, thanks so much for tuning in. Got a wide variety of music here, obviously, for new tune drops. Hope you're digging it. And let's get right back to the music. Here we go.

We'll be right back.

All right, there we go. How about that? Joey Quiñones, two brand new singles, Don't Let Go and For You. And before that, we heard Jessica Lauren with Momo. That was Pata. And we kicked it off with Momo and Nina Miranda with Cantu DJ Aldea. Brand new single. Well, I hope you've enjoyed my run of new music drops. I'm astounded every week how much new stuff is out there. I am going to just take a little break here and come right back with so much more of Kicking It Worldwide. Thank you so much for tuning in, and I will be right back with more.

0: I'm Dr. Anthony Lizerwitz, and this is Climate Connections. For Will Brownback, owner of Spiral Path Farm in Pennsylvania, growing healthy food starts with growing healthy soil. On his 300-acre organic farm, he adds compost to his fields, and he grows cover crops that he later tills into the soil, where they add nutrients as they decompose. All this organic material helps create rich, loose soil, which benefits his farm in multiple ways. It can soak up more water, so it can reduce flooding and erosion during heavy storms, which are growing more common as the climate warms.
1: Soil with a small amount of organic matter may only be like your kitchen sponge, whereas a soil with more organic matter might be like a sponge you use to wash your car.
0: And the soil does not dry out as fast during dry spells, which are also growing more common in Pennsylvania. What's more, nutrient-rich soil can help plants grow stronger and increase yields. And research shows it can even enhance the flavor and texture of crops.
1: That's what makes a tomato go from, it's a tomato, to, wow, now that's a tomato.
0: So by building healthier soil, he can adapt to changing growing conditions and produce delicious, abundant harvests. Climate Connections is produced by the Yale Center for Environmental Communication. To learn more about climate change, visit climateconnections.org.
2: 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Such important information. Always available there. I think I get an email, I don't know, a week from them or something. But anyway, I'm signed on there. Let's move on to our enlightening quote. This is Daily Encouragement by the late, great Daisaku Ikeda, former president of the Sokogakkai Buddhist Organization, of which I've been a member for over 25 years, in fact. And it's locatable at sokaglobal.org/daily-encouragement. Quote, truly great achievements are carried out with quiet determination, without praise or acclamation, unquote. Boy, that's a fact. Thank you, Daisaku Ikeda. Well, I hope you've enjoyed my show. Be sure to follow Kicking It Worldwide on Facebook. That's at facebook.com/RickHaggertyVictor. Haggerty is spelled H-A-G-G-E-R-T-Y. You can also follow me on Instagram at @KickingIt_Worldwide and Blue Sky as well. Hope to catch you right here next week for another stellar edition of Kicking It Worldwide. Have a great week. And I'm going to close it out with the late, great Sonny Rollins, who we lost this week, with the tune On the Sunny Side of the Street from 1959 with Dizzy Gillespie and Sonny Stitt. That's on the Sunny Side Up album. And, you know, the A Great Day in Harlem is a 1958 black and white photograph of 57 jazz musicians taken in Harlem, New York, in 1958, August 12th, 1958, by freelance photographer Art Kane for Esquire magazine. And the idea was just get all the jazz musicians together. And don't you know, Sonny Rollins was the last living member of that photograph. So, again, have a great week. And if you're driving around, please drive the speed limit or around that and stop at those yellow lights. Just be safer, okay? Especially with motorcycles out in the, nicer weather and bicycles and kids off for summer vacation and all that. So thanks so much and have a great week. Again, thanks for tuning in. Here we go.

land.

Why do so many fires seem to ignite during windy, red flag conditions? The truth is not that there are more fires when it's windy, it's that wind makes them faster and more dangerous. Winds not only push the fire, but they also dry out fuels, provide more oxygen for the fire to grow, and spread embers farther in front of the main body of the fire, making containment efforts much more difficult. This is why extreme winds can quickly turn small fires into major disasters. In the first week of January alone, there have already been more than 55 wildfires, with several of them forcing major evacuations. So remember, it's not about how fires start, it's about how quickly they can spread when the conditions are just right. Even at this time of the year, it's important to remember it only takes one spark to start a wildfire, and preparedness is essential.

0: What's up, guys? You're listening to 107.9 Western Mass Community Broadcast. Very last on the dial, very first in our hearts. Sorry, is this too loud? Am I screaming? My bad, y'all. Anyway, welcome to Logan's Run, live every Thursday from 4 to 6 p.m. It's been a couple weeks, okay? I've been busy. But I got my coffee, can you hear it? Anyway. I'll be here till 6 p.m., so stay tuned.
1: Smile at my answer.
0: Yeah, thanks for listening.

already got coffee on my shirt because of the leaky lid, you know, like those leaky coffee lids, am I right? Yeah, but it's good to be back. They like redid the whole

really on a roll today. I've been cooking in the sun for like 3 hours and I'm like high. I feel like there's a huge cloud in my brain because it's just so hot and I love it. I could thrive in this heat. Yeah. Where was I? Shout out to my underwriter, Breakdown Records in Turner's Falls, where you can get records, CDs, video games, video game consoles, board games, Transformer toys. Okay, shout out to my Transformers fans. I might have some of that coming up. Who knows? Did you guys know that Skrillex, aka Sonny Moore, is the one that did the sound effects for Transformers? You know, like the blah, blah, blah, blah, blah, like all those noises? Yeah, dubstep king. But yeah. This is Logan's Run, live every Thursday from 4 to 6 on 107.9 WMCB.

Yeah, shout out to Pat Bennett for holding it down while I try to get my laptop to work. Technical difficulties. The Wi-Fi is like not working. I don't know what's going on. But what do we do when the Wi-Fi is down? We listen to vinyl, okay? That's what we do

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It is here that we begin our story, Treasure Island.

0: This here's a quiet cove. 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
1: Not much, sir.
0: Who'll be the owner?
1: My mother.
0: Where is your mother?
1: In the town.
0: What's your name?
1: Jim Hawkins.
0: Well, Jim, you seem so likely, lad. Ever notice a seafaring man alongside this here grog shop?
1: Not many come out so far, sir.
0: None by the name of Captain William Bones?
1: Bones, sir?
0: No matter. Fill her up.
2: As the mysterious man with a scarred face lifted his glass, he silently looked around the room and discovered a trunk beneath the stool. Stairway with a letter WB. Upon seeing this, he finished his drink and rushed out the door.
0: Jim. Was it one leg, man?
1: No, sir. But he had a terrible scar.
0: Black dog. When you see black dog,

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Long John Silver had only one leg.

0: a sail with Ark, be carved right here in Bristol. 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And they with no pension neither.
1: Could a score of those foremost turn?
0: Nowadays they fix the younger men by the cut of their jibs.

0: John wanted to be sure and gain the confidence of young Jim. All of a sudden, Jim spied Black Dog sitting with a group of suspicious-looking men. Black Dog ran from the cafe. 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
1: What were they doing here? I'd like to know.
2: Sometimes I wish I could lend you my
1: sharks, my hymns.

What's up, guys? You're listening to 107.9 Western Mass Community Broadcast, right out of Greenfield. Lost on the Dial, first in our hearts. And this is Logan's Run, live every Thursday from 4 to 6 p.m. I'm your host, The Rock Witch, Tizai. But yeah, I haven't been here in a couple weeks because I've been super busy. I have a big test coming up, and it's like a week from today, so I actually might not be here next week. We'll see. But, yeah, I got a big test coming up, and it's kind of consuming a lot of my energy, so. But we're going to get through it. I'm going to get through it, and I'm going to pass. I'm going to pass on the first time, and it'll be great. But bear with me, folks, because I'm, like, kind of not feeling it. But we're still here. I'm still here. But yeah, I'm gonna play like Galaxy 500 next, followed by some more Circus Survive. Maybe some Placebo. I don't know. I feel kind of moody in this heat. Let's get moody in the heat. But yeah, thank you so much for listening. Shout out to my underwriter, Breakdown Records, in Turner's Falls, where you can get records, CDs, games, game consoles, board games, whatever else. I get a lot of my records over there. It's pretty tight. Yeah, I'm over this. If you want my track list, go on WMCB.net, and I list all my songs up there.

What's up, guys? You're tuned to 107.9 Western Mass Community Broadcast, very last on the dial, very first in our hearts. You are rolling with the Rock Witch. Today is, what's the date? June 4th. And, I'm going to call it a little bit early because I have so much stuff to do. My friend taught me this wonderful, wonderful trick regarding procrastination. Just act like it's tomorrow. Like, you gotta get it done by tomorrow. I have a lot of stuff I have to get done this week, and I procrastinated a lot of it. And now I have, 6 days left. So I'm gonna pretend that I have to do it tomorrow, and it's actually really working. Like, I got so much stuff done today. For those of you that know me, you probably know what I'm preparing for, but I will tell you after. If you don't know me. Anyway, I'm gonna play one more song and then I'm gonna go. I think I'll be back here next week. I'm not 100% sure, but if not, I will definitely be here the week after. But I'm doing my best, but this month has been, this is the last month, and the next month will be very busy for me. But I will be at the Pride Parade with the rest of WMCB. We got a float, and it's going to be awesome. So if you're around Franklin County, show up to Franklin County Pride on June 13th, I think. It's a Saturday. It's going to be super fun. I think it's the first year that we're actually doing a float, so I'm super excited for that. But check out our website, wmcb.net. where you can find all of our DJ pages and our track lists, any kind of upcoming news or events. 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Shoot, what is it? It's like P. Hold on. PSAs@wmcb.com. It's probably on the website. Sorry, guys. My bad. I forgot what it is. But yeah, that's a wrap. Thanks for listening. I'm going to play one more song, and then I'm going to go continue studying for this massive, terrifying test I have in a week. So wish me luck. And TTFN.

Okay, guys, it's, what is it? PSA@WMCB.net. If you want to say, hi, Mom, love you, or, hey, guys, I make my own applesauce from home, call me. 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But yeah, bye.

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0: finals.
1: CO 85275, Subterranean Homesick Blues, number 10, take 1.

Valley Post Radio. I'm Isha Williams. More information about these and other articles is at valleypost.org. On June 10th in Springfield, Massachusetts, there will be a climate rally outside the office of Eversource, a corporation that sells electricity to homes and businesses in more than 140 towns and cities in Massachusetts. Details are at valleypost.org. One of the organizers of the rally is the Sierra Club. On May 20th, the Democrat-controlled Vermont legislature passed a bill to regulate data centers. The Republican governor has hinted that he will veto the bill. Data centers are being built nationwide, largely because of AI. By 2028, AI could use as much electricity as about a quarter of U.S. households. That's according to MIT. The New Yorker magazine said one of the best books of 2025 was If Anyone Builds It, Everyone Dies: Why Superhuman AI Would Kill Us All. In other news from the Valley, in Amherst on May 28th, there will be a union rally. The rally will be at 2 p.m. outside the nursing home at 150 University Drive. Details are available from the Western Massachusetts Area Labor Federation. This has been Valley Post Radio. I'm Isha Williams. More information about these and other articles is at valleypost.org.

as well as you. But baby, you can bet your bottom dollar you'll never hear me holler. I'll do the best that I can.

Okay, greetings to Western Massachusetts, New England, Pioneer Valley, and the rest of the world. 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And you can use those two emails to schedule an interview with me, okay? So what we're going to do, we're going to keep on moving these mountains together, guys, because this is what we do. I'm Moving Mountains Media. It's all about moving mountains and opening doors and making things happen and manifesting greatness. This is what we do on this show every single week. So we're going to get back into some more reggae music. We have some lineup. We have some special guests coming in today. So I'm not going to talk your ear off because you're going to hear me talk a lot later on in the show. But don't touch that dial. Call a friend. Tell a friend. Your girl Empress is on the air. And let's go, guys. Let's go. Let's have some fun. We're getting right back into some good old reggae music. Bop, bop. Don't touch that dial. Let's go.

0: Okay, and we're back. You listen to your girl Empress on Moving Mountains Media. I hope you guys are enjoying yourself. It's kind of funny because I lost track of the weeks. It's been crazy lately. And I know we're really on a schedule. I try to have, you know, anything goes for the first two Fridays, Love Wins Friday, and Kickback Friday. I don't even know what week we're on right now because May kind of like messed me up because it was a long week, long month. So it was like 5 weeks in May, so kind of like threw me off in June, but that's okay. We're gonna work it out like we always do. But guys, like I told you, we have a special guest in the studio. Special guest, you want to say hi?
1: Hey.
0: And who's that hey from?
1: This is Mick.
0: It's Mick. How you doing today, Mick?
1: I'm doing all right. It's hot out.
0: It's so hot. It's really hot. You know, it's definitely hot, and it's weird because I know, too, we got to this point, you know, before when I was telling everybody, oh, it's going to be hot and da-da-da-da-da, then, you know, it turned to winter.
1: Right.
0: Again, so I'm trying to hold the energy back, but now I could definitely say, because Mick could confirm it, it's hot. It's hot. I believe right now we're at the brink of summer. There's no going back from here.
1: Well, I mean, the solstice is on...
0: June 25th, isn't it?
1: First.
0: June 1st.
1: Yeah, June 21st.
0: Oh, June 21st. Isn't that Father's Day?
1: Yep. That's. I think that's the first day of summer, either that or the 22nd. It's always, like, that's where it's at.
0: Mm-hmm. And that's the longest day.
1: It's the longest day of the year.
0: And there we are. And for my listeners who don't know, that me and Mick actually partnered up last year.
1: That's right.
0: Out on Main Street, we had a great time, didn't we, during the parade and everything like that. What was the vintage?
1: It was the vintage parade.
0: Vintage parade, yes.
1: That was a lot of fun.
0: Absolutely. So this is like the next time that we got the link up was today. So just get ready for some party vibes because you just never know what we're going to get. But there's a couple things that Mick wants to talk about. But before we get to that, I do want to talk about this fireworks fundraiser. This is for America's 250th celebration. I know last week I was announcing some other great things going on in the community as far as the 250th, but Mick actually brought this to my attention. Thank you, Mick. This is actually going to be trivia night for all our friends who love trivia. This is going to be movies, music, and America.
1: Yeah.
0: Right?
1: Yeah.
0: This is June 25th at 5:30. At the Greenfield Elks Lodge.
1: At the Elks.
0: That's right. And that address is at 3 Church Street. So you have an 8 max team, right?
1: Eight people per team max, yeah.
0: Okay. Yeah. So, but it could be like 2 or anything like that.
1: Yeah.
0: Okay. So there is a small price for that. It's nothing too much. But it is a max of 8 people that you can have on this team. But there's food, there's drinks, there's fun, there's cash prizes. And the special DJ that night is going to be Mick.
1: Yeah.
0: So, Mick, let's go. Let's talk about it. Let's talk about trivia night.
1: Right. So, we did it for the first time last year, and I believe they were going to throw it into the schedule leading up to it so you can hear what it was like last year.
0: Mm-hmm.
1: And then the live event will be that Thursday on the 25th. And I'm not so much DJing, although in between each question, there's a 2-minute song that's got a countdown in it.
0: Like musical chairs almost.
1: Exactly. Yeah. Okay. Or like Jeopardy, you know, the do, you know, while you're waiting, you're doing your thing. So we've got that. It's a different one each time. So that's the only DJing. And my daughter will actually do that.
0: Oh.
1: Because I'll be up there with the microphone asking questions and interviewing people. And it's a lot of fun.
0: Mm-hmm.
1: And the way the trivia works is you have a question that has 3 answers. The answers are the what, the who, and the when. So if I were to say, what very popular band, and the categories are what you said, music, movies, and America. Last year was music, movies, and motoring.
0: Okay.
1: It was all about cars and motorcycles and stuff. And then each question is in a different decade. So we start in the 2010s and then the 2000s and the 1990s, 80s, 70s. We're going all the way back to the 1930s.
0: Wow.
1: Yeah. So if I were to say, like, name a popular band in the 60s that made the first what they call concept album about a fictional quartet.
0: Would it be Beatles?
1: It would be the Beatles.
0: My gosh!
1: That's right. Sgt. Pepper's is the name of the album. And then who wrote the title song, do you think, between all of them? Paul McCartney. Mm-hmm. And then the year would be 1967.
0: Okay.
1: So the question has 3 answers, and you get a point for each. Mm-hmm. And then you just keep on rolling on the river, and it's a lot of fun.
0: Amazing. So that's at 5:30. Do you know what time it's going to end?
1: It ends around 7, around so maybe 7:30. Yeah, because I think 5:30 is when we let people in, and then they can start to order their food. Mm-hmm. There's a lot of pre-made food. There are hamburgers, etc. Mm-hmm. And the bar is very reasonable mm-hmm. because it's the Elks. It's mm-hmm. a private club. Mm-hmm. So you get there at 5:30. You sit down, you eat your food, you clear your table, you sharpen your pencil, and 6 sharp, bam.
0: That's amazing because just like I mentioned, it's funny that this is at the Elks because like I was mentioning last week, the craft fair,
1: yep.
0: that's also at the Elks. And that day, I believe, is like right around that time. This is in July. It's July 18th.
1: Okay.
0: The craft fair.
1: Oh, cool.
0: Yep, but it's still related around the 250th. And guys, do not get discouraged. All this year is the 250th celebration.
1: That's
0: every
1: right.
0: day up until December 31st. It's the 250th. But this is great.
1: Yeah.
0: Do you know some of the things that's going to be on the menu? I know you said hot dogs, hamburgers, typical, you know?
1: Yeah, pulled pork.
0: Okay.
1: I could pull up the schedule, the menu from last year because it's still up on the Friends of Greenfield Recreation website.
0: Okay.
1: And you can just do a search for Triple Trivia and you'll find it. But it's good stuff.
0: Yeah.
1: And it's not expensive for the food. So.
0: And it's going to a great cause because Greenfield Recreation has been doing the fireworks.
1: Yeah, forever.
0: Forever.
1: And they don't get money from the city. Mm-hmm. They have to raise
0: right.
1: money. So this year, thankfully, can I say you mentioned Isaac?
0: Mm-hmm.
1: I was talking with him about it. I just joined the Moose, and we were there, and we were talking about it. And he's like, well, how much does it cost? And I was like, I think it's like $12,000. He's like, I'm getting my checkbook. And he wrote us a check for $12,000 to cover the fireworks for this year.
0: Wow.
1: Yeah, it's amazing. So we still have to raise, obviously, and then we've got to pay the cops. We've got to pay, you know, the mm-hmm. bands and all that. So mm-hmm. there's still like another $8,000 out there that we're out. But, so thank you, Isaac Mass.
0: Thank you, Isaac. Isaac... His heart is definitely in the right. When it comes to community, he's all community.
1: He's doing an amazing job with the movie theater. It's incredible. Mm-hmm. And a lot of other stuff, too. So thanks, Isaac.
0: So what else is on your agenda, Mick? Because I know you're into so much. You do, so you're into... Because I know you just had another event not too long ago, right? Where you was, like, playing music.
1: Well, we had a couple of build parties because the mm-hmm. radio station's building a parade float.
0: Mm-hmm. Let's talk about that.
1: Yeah. And we did it both. They were both on Friday, the build mm-hmm. party, which was happened to be during your, so we were listening to your show while we were building, which is great. So it's going to look like a big boombox on a trailer, 8 foot long, mm-hmm. 3 feet wide, 4 feet tall. It's going to have speakers inside of it. And if we're, I'm knocking mm-hmm. wood here. If we can pull it off, we'll actually be receiving live radio, not like Bluetooth stream mm-hmm. to, this will be an actual receiver inside with speakers and an antenna.
0: Nice.
1: So it'll be the actual radio station.
0: On wheels.
1: Yeah. It's a giant boombox. So yeah, that's incredible. And that is because we here at the radio station, Saturday the 30th, that was Saturday, right? That was a week ago, Saturday. Yeah, mm-hmm. we ran new wires in the station here, so the microphone I'm speaking in no longer goes through the internet or anything to get to the antenna. It's a solid wire from the tip of the microphone to the tip of the antenna. Mm-hmm. It's straight. Mm-hmm. So if you were to walk in here with a boombox mm-hmm. while we were talking, you'd get feedback.
0: Yeah.
1: Because it's like, mm-hmm. it's not delayed at all. So we are live. If you're listening to us on FM, I'm very happy about that. Very proud.
0: And let's talk about the new reach because the antenna definitely gave us like more reach. So so versus where we was before to where we are now.
1: Yeah.
0: So can you give us some more information about the reach?
1: All right. So the antenna used to be just on a pole mm-hmm. behind a metal warehouse at the north end of Greenfield. So. Mm-hmm. The antenna only stuck about 5 feet above the roof line of this giant metal. So think about that. Mm-hmm. Like, we're not going to get any reception downtown. So I couldn't even pick it up in my house. And I mm-hmm. live in Greenfield. Mm-hmm. So now the antenna is on the roof of our building, 393 Main Street. And we bought a new antenna. So it's better quality. And we bought a new transmitter, which was stronger. Mm-hmm. And that's also in the building. So now we reach as far as Brattleboro and Northampton, if you're on the highway.
0: Mm-hmm.
1: But we saturate all the Greenfield and we go deep into all the neighborhoods right around Greenfield. So we're going to put a map up on the website wmcb.net. There's a lot of news up there that hasn't mm-hmm. been posted
0: that's
1: yet.
0: That's right. And one of the great things that I love is even like I tell my listeners all the time, if you're within the area, you could definitely listen locally on a 107.9 FM.
1: Yep.
0: But a lot of times my daughter calls in and says, Mom, I can hear you. And she's in Jamaica.
1: Right.
0: So that's the great thing. It's like when you're talking about the WMCB.net, that's global.
1: Hello, Jamaica.
0: Hello, Jamaica. Land we love.
1: Angela, no, and part of what we did this weekend also was improving the streaming. So now the streaming's in stereo as well. Mm-hmm. So it sounds good no matter where you are. We rock here.
0: We do rock.
1: At
0: so,
1: WMCB.
0: So without really, you know, because I try to tell everybody, you know, we're not going to kiss and tell on this show, but... Are there any, like, futures, you know, plans that you have for the studio going forward that you'd like our listeners to know?
1: Yeah, we're going to start accepting PSAs, and that, I think, is going to be... I mean, I love our DJs. Mm-hmm. All our shows are great. Your show is great. Everybody, mm-hmm. you know, it's all—it's a personal thing. It's someone here live in the studio, and it's an awesome thing. But we pulled out all the repeats, and now we just have this music sort of automated, which mm-hmm. is good, but we're improving the schedule. We're going to be adding public service announcements. So you, dear listener at home, if you have a message that you want to hear out on the radio, either about your nonprofit, we got an event happening next week, this is when it starts, and blah, blah, blah, blah, or, you know, whatever it may be. It may be just a general shout out like, hi, Ma, love you, happy birthday, mm-hmm. those kinds of things. Mm-hmm. You record it on your smartphone. You know, you open up your voice memos app on your iPhone or whatever, and you record, and you talk into it, hi, Ma. And then you stop recording, you share it by email to PSA@WMCB.net. We'll take up to 30-second long, mm-hmm. and it won't happen like right away, but by the next day, it'll get integrated in, and it'll play for a week for free. Mm-hmm. And so when you're listening in between the live shows, it'll be like three songs, PSA, mm-hmm. three songs, PSA, that kind of thing. So we're going to be hearing from you. When we're not here in front of the microphone, it'll be you.
0: That's right. We're moving on up.
1: We're moving on up.
0: Like the Jeffersons. We're moving on up.
1: Including our antenna on the roof. And,
0: you see, we're moving on up, literally. So, Mick, can you please tell our listeners when they can hear your show and the name of your show?
1: My name is Mick, and I have a show called Mix Mix, and it's on Thursday mornings. At 10, I start the show. They're all numbered. They're all a topic. So the last one was guitars. The next one's going to be moon. The next show on this coming Thursday is going to be moon. And then the week after that, it's sun because it's a solstice.
0: That's right.
1: And I try and keep them topical. So all the songs always have that, whatever that word is.
0: That
1: in the
0: theme.
1: In the title of it. Yep. And so it's a, hi, this is Mix Mix, number whatever. My name is Mick, and this is my mix, and off we go.
0: You've heard it here. That's Mix Mix. Every Thursday. And me, who's always getting tongue-tied.
1: Yeah,
0: I'm sure
1: yeah.
0: you've heard me getting tongue-tied plenty of times before, Mick.
1: Right.
0: But I get tongue-tied real quick.
1: Yeah.
0: But that is Mix Mix.
1: My mix.
0: Every Thursday at 10 o'clock, you can listen to Mick live because
1: yeah.
0: it's a live show.
1: It's too. A live show.
0: That's
1: right.
0: A live show, too. So once again, this is Mick. There's so many great things. So once again, your homework is to check out the WMCB.net website.
1: Yeah.
0: And there's going to be more information as far as the PSA information,
1: yeah.
0: the public service announcement information. And another thing to have on your radar is the June 25th. At 5:30 p.m., that's going to be at Greenfield Elks Lodge, 3 Church Street. And that is going to be a fireworks fundraiser for the city of Greenfield.
1: Yep.
0: Fireworks. Not to be confused with the city of Greenfield. No, this is for the Greenfield Recreation Department.
1: Right, right.
0: But it's for the city of Greenfield.
1: Yeah, yeah.
0: So once again, come on out, guys. Let's celebrate America's 250th celebration, and let's give back and support our recreation department. Let's support Mick. Mick's going to be out there.
1: I'll be your MC that night.
0: Being the MC that night, pulling the cards and all these great things. I might stop by. Who knows? Because I actually got one.
1: Oh, you did?
0: Yes, the Beatles.
1: Oh.
0: I got
1: today,
0: the Beatles.
1: Yes, yeah,
0: I did.
1: Yeah.
0: I got a point. So, you know, so if I come, make sure that you have Empress already has her point.
1: She'll
0: break up my point. So,
1: all right.
0: Well, Mick, thank you so much for stopping by Moving
1: Thanks,
0: Mountains
1: Empress.
0: Media.
1: All right.
0: All right. And I hope you have a lovely, lovely weekend.
1: Yeah, you too.
0: The weather's going to be beautiful.
1: Yeah.
0: And if I don't see you before Father's Day.
1: Yeah.
0: Happy early Father's Day.
1: Thank you very much.
0: You're so welcome.
1: Yeah.
0: Have a good one, guys.
1: Yeah, you too.
0: We'll be back. Don't touch that dial.
2: No?

0: All right, guys, we're back. This is your girl, Empress, and you're listening to Moving Mountains Media. I'm live on air every Friday between the hours of 4 to 6. 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Once again, a special thank you to Mick that just left the studio. And don't forget that date for the Greenfield Fireworks fundraiser that the Recreation Department puts on annually. Once again, that date, if you did not get it, is June 25th at 5:30, and that will be at the Elks Club, Elks Lodge, right here in Greenfield, Massachusetts. That's on 3 Church Street. Once again, this is going to be triple trivia, another tongue twister, and the team max is 8 people. But if you have 2 or 3, come on out with your team. You just might win, okay? Everybody's a winner at these things, okay? Once again, that's going to be movies, music, everything related about America, the 250th, going all the way back from 1960 till 2010 until today. So it should be fun. It should be a whole lot of fun. But that was one portion of our show, and I have another special guest here. I'm here with my friend
1: Patricia Crosby.
0: That's right. And Patricia is another playwright that's actually have their playwrights at the Lava Center. Mm-hmm. So if you guys was listening last week, and I definitely got a lot of feedback last week, that was excellent. Thank you guys so much. We had Jan and Molly here to talk about their playwrights. So this is going to be, Patricia is going to let us know all about the playwright, the date your playwright's going to be, and she's going to fill us in on a whole lot of information. So welcome, Patricia, to Moving Mountains Media.
1: Thank you so much for having me here.
0: Absolutely. It's definitely my honor to have you here. So if you want, you can start talk a little bit about what your playwright is going to be about, and then mm-hmm. I could start just busting up a whole lot of questions. Okay. But I'll let you just take the floor.
1: Okay. My play is called Calling. Oh. It is about the O'Malley family, and it covers a span of 4 decades. The play's only an hour long, though. Mm-hmm. So brief scenes over 4 decades. And it's really about a family of which the father has a real allegiance to a cause, mm-hmm. and it has obsessed him. Mm-hmm. And he spends all his time on it. Mm-hmm. And there's a family of 4 girls and a mom mm-hmm. who sort of suffer the consequences. Mm-hmm. And so you sort of see over the course of the play, as the kids are growing up, how that evolves, how it affects people. Mm-hmm. But also in the end, which actually the last scene takes place in 2040, maybe some understanding of the impact that the father had, even as he was absent a lot of the time.
0: Hmm. You know, what's really amazing to me is a lot of the playwright artists who I speak to, it always has some kind of spiritual impact in their playwrights. You know, I know, like, what Molly was talking about last week as far as the whale, mm-hmm. and she was explaining the spiritual piece to it and everything, and even Jan, and I just love that piece. So as far as you, and is this the first time you're participating in the playwright?
1: No, I've had, I think I've had 5, maybe 6 plays at the Lava Center.
0: Oh, wow.
1: I rented the place early their first year to do an adaptation of a novel that I loved mm-hmm. there. And then the next 5 years or 4 years, well, there was the On the Boards Festival. So that's been terrific.
0: Oh, wow.
1: It's interesting you say that thing about being spiritual, because I didn't think of this play. This play started out mm-hmm. as a play about four squabbling sisters, mm-hmm. you know, in a dysfunctional family. Mm-hmm. The questions in that beginning scene all that were prompted were like, why are they so dysfunctional? What's mm-hmm. going on with this family? Right. Where's the father? What was the mother like?
0: Yeah.
1: And so it evolved from there. But it's funny the way things take you. They take you out of your own experience mm-hmm. and sort of in the character's experience. Yeah, yeah. And in the end, it did have kind of, mm-hmm. it took a kind of spiritual direction, which surprised me. So that's kind of the fun of creating.
0: Yeah, yeah. And even the name, The Calling.
1: Calling, yeah.
0: Yeah, The
1: yeah.
0: Calling.
1: Yeah.
0: You know, as soon as you said it, I was like, wow. That's amazing. So what made you get into playwriting? Because I know everybody, there's a reason you went yeah. into it. There's usually always something. So what made you, yeah. like, you want to be a playwright?
1: So I have always written. I did a very different kind of work. I was a teacher initially, and then I worked in employment services. Mm-hmm. And but I've always done writing on the side. Mm-hmm. So now that I am not working full time, mm-hmm. I have more time to put in the writing. But it was always poetry and fiction. And I think the first two plays that I did at Lava Center were adaptations. Mm-hmm. So Bartleby the Scrivener, which is a spiritual play to be sure.
0: And then See?
1: The Odd Women by George Gissing, which is more of a feminist classic. Mm-hmm. And it wasn't until after doing those first two that I started kind of playing around. And I should mention that Lava does have a second Tuesdays online mm-hmm. playwrights group. Mm-hmm. And we get together and read pages of something we're working on. Mm-hmm. And sometimes you weren't working on anything, but it's your turn next month. Mm-hmm. We get together online, that is. And it's your turn next month, so you have to come up with something. Mm-hmm. And that's when I started saying, hey, this is kind of fun. So yeah. The playwriting is actually quite recent in the span of things.
0: It's funny that you brought that up, because Jan actually touched on that last week. We had a little discussion about the group as well. And I just think it's great about how, like, you know, the group is formed, and it's like you guys are supporting each other.
1: Yes.
0: You know, and like asking questions, and, you know, there's more creativity that goes into it, and support. I just absolutely, absolutely love that. And I was actually asking, so like, if somebody wanted to get involved in something like that, because until Jen and Molly came out to talk about last year, that was not on my bingo card. I'm just going to let you know. You know, you see flyers about playwrights. And
1: so much.
0: Yeah, you just walk right by. You know, because, you know, nobody really talks about it. So unless you're within that mm-hmm. group,
1: yep.
0: It really doesn't affect you. You know, you see it, you just keep going. But then when you sit down and you have a conversation with somebody, sometimes that's all it takes, mm-hmm. right? Mm-hmm. When you sit down and have a conversation and you're like, wow, you know, this is like another way to be creative.
1: Yeah,
0: I'm getting tongue-tied. To express your creativity is what I'm trying to say. And I did not even know that there was a group. And the great thing is, like, it's beginners of no matter where you are. You could come in as a beginner, and you have this
1: exactly.
0: support. And from there, relationships form. Friends, family, however it evolves and manifests.
1: Mm-hmm.
0: You know, I think I think it's excellent. And so when is your date?
1: June 20th. It's a Saturday, 7 p.m.
0: Mm-hmm.
1: Yeah.
0: Are you excited?
1: I'm very excited. The way it's structured now is you submit your scripts in March or April and mm-hmm. see if it gets accepted. Mm-hmm. And when it does, they assign a director. Mm-hmm. And then the director also does the casting. So actually, I have had nothing to do except my own attempts at promotion among my friends, relatives, dogs, cats, neighbors, everywhere, mm-hmm, mm-hmm. holding the flyer up. But so I haven't had much to do since then. Mm-hmm. So I am excited. I am excited as the date gets closer. Yeah.
0: Okay, so I'm gonna put you on the spot because I tend to do that. And I love to tell people, oh, don't worry, I'm not gonna put you on the spot. But once you open that door, I'm gonna take the opportunity. You were a teacher.
1: Yep.
0: What kind of teacher? What did you teach?
1: English teacher.
0: Wow. What grade?
1: Well, actually, the first job I got out when I got out of my master's in teaching program was in a juvenile detention center in Dorchester.
0: Wow.
1: And I ended up loving it. I was there about 5 years mm-hmm. before we moved back to this part of the state.
0: Mm-hmm.
1: And it was a small, contained classroom mm-hmm. of juveniles that were being held, some on some serious charges, mm-hmm. but they had to go to school. And they had to be in school mm-hmm. from 9 to 3 every day.
0: Mm-hmm.
1: And, you know, it was so rewarding because over a six-month period or so, you would see so much growth. Because we all know that. It's like practice. You do it every day.
0: Mm-hmm.
1: You have small goals. You reach mm-hmm. the small goals. Mm-hmm. You go for the larger goals. And they just just really thrived in that environment. So the one heartbreaking thing about it was that it was a detention center,
0: right.
1: not a longer-term treatment center. So in some cases, we really had heard afterwards they went back and had more successful high school careers than they had been having. But mm-hmm. a lot of times we just... You just lose track of them and you really wonder, you know, wonder.
0: Yeah. And especially when you talk about like the detention center, you know, that's a whole different group of young people that you're supporting versus the regular school system,
1: mm-hmm.
0: you know, so therefore when you hear the success, I mean, don't get me wrong, all young people going through school, of course it's successful. That's not what I'm saying. But when you see those that had a trouble pass, that are in the detention center and actually learns and expands their understanding, you know,
1: yep.
0: and develop and grow. And as you said, you know, you followed up with some of them or they followed up with you. And they just took that to a whole different level.
1: Yeah.
0: You know, so of course it's going to have some kind of personal, you know, impact on your life. Mm-hmm. You know, because now, no matter what situation landed them in an original situation, look where they are now.
1: Mm-hmm.
0: And I just think that that's such a powerful statement. And I just love, especially that part. I mean, I love individuals who work with that group of young people, because so many times labels, I don't like labels, you know, and sometimes, you know, people will put a label on a young person because of a situation and like, oh, don't put too much time and energy, you know, they're washed up or what have you.
1: Exactly. You know, you never see them that way again once you have close contact and a relationship building with them.
0: Exactly.
1: Yeah, you know, you're not so quick to write off
0: exactly
1: kids in trouble. Yeah. You know what you're reminding me of, Empress, is that part of my English curriculum was creative dramatics. Mm-hmm. And, oh, we had so much fun with that. Mm-hmm. Mm-hmm. We had so much fun that the staff in the hallways, yeah, that are policing the place, you know, had, yeah, to come in and make sure everything was okay because they were hearing a lot of shouting.
0: Right.
1: So, but we did have fun with that. And again, that was, you know, part of it was the hard work and the diligence and like, yeah, oh, I can spell. And I do understand that,
0: isn't that
1: grammar
0: amazing
1: rule. But other part of it was like, oh, this is English? We can, yeah, like play around with language. We can pretend we're having a phone call,
0: yeah,
1: with our mom and make it all up. And,
0: yeah,
1: you can play my mom and I can be me.
0: Creativity.
1: Oh, yeah.
0: Yeah, creativity.
1: Yeah, it sparked a lot.
0: And then a lot of the young people probably never had anybody pay attention to them like that.
1: I think there's probably time into them, and
0: it makes a difference.
1: Yeah.
0: You know, all it takes sometimes is one person just to show you that they care.
1: And sometimes, you know, a lot of times it seems like that's what you have to rely on as, yeah, a kid, is that one person materializing.
0: Mm-hmm.
1: The interesting thing about this detention center is that there were five very committed teachers,
0: mm-hmm,
1: you know, and so,
0: mm-hmm,
1: they went from one classroom to another of people that were sort of like...
0: just care for them.
1: Yeah, yeah.
0: And it changed their life.
1: Yeah. I think it would certainly have an impact, for sure.
0: Yeah. I love that. That's just the kind of person I am. I love when people come and they talk about great things and then they open that door into more of a humanitarian thing. And I'm like, oh, let's take a left. Let's go this way. I mean, I just love that work and I applaud you for your playwright, The Calling. I love the whole name, The Calling. I love that. And I also love the work that brought you to where you are today. You know, that is your calling as well. You know, now you're using your gift in another way,
1: mm-hmm,
0: to reach other, mm-hmm, people. So I know you have this playwright and you've been doing this, like you said, 5-6 years. Is this something you want to continue doing and growing?
1: Yeah, I definitely will. When I finished my, what turned out to be, how can I explain it? When I finished the play last year, mm-hmm, I didn't have anything in my head to continue with.
0: Wow.
1: So it took several months before I decided I want to do a play about the same family.
0: Sure.
1: And so that's where this one took shape. So one thing I have to do maybe is to put the two together and,
0: yeah,
1: make it a full-length play. Or maybe after a little period of a rest,
0: mm-hmm,
1: you know, 3 or 4 months, something,
0: yeah,
1: will pop up.
0: It's going to click again.
1: That I want to do again. You know, one thing I want to say about this play too is that what I found myself, I have always admired people over the years who are activists, who give up a lot to be activists, who take chances and,
0: mm-hmm,
1: make sacrifices.
0: Mm-hmm.
1: And I think that in my case, I do things in small ways, but,
0: mm-hmm,
1: some people do things in really big ways and,
0: yeah,
1: really lifelong commitment ways.
0: Mm-hmm.
1: And I wanted this play to, as it emerged, I realized it was kind of a tribute to them too.
0: Yes.
1: So you really have to be moved by something like that, that, mm-hmm, makes it important. Because at the beginning, when,
0: mm-hmm,
1: I first showed it to the other playwrights in the online thing,
0: mm-hmm,
1: play about a squabbling family.
0: Yeah.
1: Five sisters. A lot of people know what that looks like.
0: Yes. Yes, we do.
1: You can have some fun with it. But,
0: yes, we do.
1: But is that all? You know, or,
0: yeah,
1: or does it need to be, you know, could it be about something bigger?
0: Else,
1: you know,
0: yeah.
1: Why are they squabbling?
0: Yeah.
1: What happened when? And then you start making things up. And,
0: mm-hmm,
1: and it became a different opportunity to sort of pay tribute to people that I really admire.
0: That's amazing. That's definitely amazing. And I never really considered myself a writer, you know, but it's funny. But, you know, I grew up, I'm a Generation X baby. And, you know, we used to have creative writing and all this great stuff in school and stuff like this. And it's like, once, I'm not a writer, but when, you know, when you put that pencil in your hand with that piece of paper, and you just start writing stuff down.
1: Yeah.
0: And before you know it, you've written a whole paper. And you're like, where does this come from? You know, like, wow. You know, I just love that. And I love the work you're doing. And not only that, but the way that you guys are supporting the community in a whole different way.
1: It's a great community center. You know, it's you know, lots of drop-in opportunities. Mm-hmm. And really, that first time, you know, now it's an official festival. That first time, I just came in and met Jan and said, you know, yeah. I wrote, I don't know why, but I loved this novel, and I made it into a play, and I've never been able to do anything with it. Could we make that happen here?
0: Wow.
1: And she said, sure, let's talk about that. And that's what I think is the real special thing about the Lava Center, is that you can come in there with an idea and talk to some people and develop the idea, and maybe it will go someplace.
0: And it'll manifest.
1: And maybe there's some support for you there. Yeah. I mean, the dramas there are their readings, they're stage readings, but... Mm-hmm. You learn a lot from those, you know. I did, actually, my second or third year, I did try to make it more of a play with props and everything. Mm-hmm. Oh, too much, you know. Like, it doesn't lend itself well to that. And plus, it's too much of a jump from a script to a full play. And the actors still have their scripts in their hands, you know. There's only so much you can do with movement. Mm-hmm. But you can get a lot out of seeing something, either a chance to read your own poetry, as I know a lot of people go there for, a chance to... see a play performed that you've written, or to watch other people's people you know, people you don't know. They have an event. I think it's third Thursdays called the Salon, and in that you do anything. So it's like an open mic, but not with a theme.
0: Yeah.
1: So I've been there when someone played the piano, and someone else read a speech, and you know, a famous speech. And someone else played the guitar.
0: Mm-hmm.
1: I think that's a very cool concept to broaden the notion of open mic a little bit. And that's a nice event. I encourage people to check that one out, too.
0: Yeah, because this week, it's, now that you're speaking about that, I believe it was this week was like the kickoff. Because I know Jan's playwright is tonight, right?
1: Yes, it is.
0: Yes,
1: yeah.
0: Jan's is tonight, and Molly's is tomorrow.
1: Yeah.
0: Okay.
1: No, I think there's two...
0: What's the schedule?
1: Jan and Jem O'Hara's play are tonight.
0: Okay.
1: Friday, June 5th. Unfortunately, I have a family thing and I can't go to those. But I'll be there tomorrow night, which is Molly's.
0: Okay, I was right. Okay, yeah. So Molly's is tomorrow and yours is next Saturday.
1: Nope, that's a few Saturdays off, right?
0: Okay. You
1: said
0: the 20th. The day before Father's Day. That's right. Okay.
1: Yeah.
0: So it's June 20th is the calling. Okay.
1: That's
0: so you have the schedule?
1: Yes. I can leave that with you.
0: Okay. Yeah. So here's the schedule, guys. So we have the first weekend. So that was yesterday. That was the table. That was the festival kickoff that Jan was talking about. So tonight, it's a rare sight, the Phoenix, and this is from Jen, who was here last week. And then we have Molly, who was here last week after the whale spoke. That had a whole spiritual concept to it. And that's going to be tomorrow. And once again, the doors open at 6:30, but the show is at 7.
1: Right.
0: Okay. Now, next Friday, this is going to be Vanessa, right? And it's called Sydney Truant. And guys, once again, this is through the whole month of June. I'm reading these off, okay? So we have Sydney Truant. That's by Vanessa, Friday, June 12th. And then we have Saturday, June 13th by Allison. And it's called Come Slowly, Emily. I love that one. And then the third weekend, Friday the 19th, which is also Juneteenth, is The Hungry Ghost in the Whitewasher Machine. And this is going to be by C.L. Dukes. Okay. And on the 20th, we have the star lady herself, Patricia. This is going to be The Calling. Okay. And once again, that's Saturday, June 20th. And then the big splash is going to be the fourth weekend. That's the one that I heard about, the Birth Death Project. So that's going to be Friday the 26th. And that is presented by Real Life Theater. So that's going to be all 4 weeks, every Friday and Saturday, well, except for the fourth week, but every Friday until the 26th and every Saturday until the 20th. Once again, the doors open at 6:30 p.m., but the show starts at 7, and this is the fourth annual
1: That's what it says on there.
0: Yep. It's the fourth annual Play Fest. The address, once again, is at our lovely Lava Center that loves our the community, and they're always doing something creative. So it's at 324 Main Street. Just like they said, that they do have a sliding scale, and they do accept donations and all that great stuff, but it's nothing that's going to break the bank. Right. Okay.
1: And you can buy tickets ahead online. Just to note that, because it's a small house. Okay. And I have seen it get pretty full, so I would hate to have somebody get turned away.
0: Mm-hmm. And this is at the lavacenter.org.
1: Yes.
0: Where they could, okay.
1: Yep.
0: So that's the website for the Lava Center. It's the lavacenter.org, and that is the website. So like, if somebody wanted to go and purchase their tickets and everything from there, they could just do it straight through the website.
1: Yep.
0: And that's definitely fine. But like I said, once again, guys, I'm here with Patricia Crosby, the author of The Calling. and you could go and see her playwright. This is going to be Saturday, June 20th. Get there by 6:30. That's when the doors open, but the show starts at 7. Patricia, I'm so honored to have you here to talk about this wonderful thing. Is there anything else that you have coming up that you would like to share with our listeners?
1: No, just that. And thank you so much. What a great conversation.
0: Thank you so much for coming. And guys, we will be back. And once again, you're listening to Moving Mountains Media. And I'm here with my friend Patricia, one of the playwriters. As a matter of fact, before we go, I believe Jan Seduce was actually the largest number.
1: Yes.
0: Of playwriters.
1: Yes.
0: We have like, what, 12, 13 different playwriters?
1: Right.
0: Yeah. So this is huge. This is a huge one this year. But guys, we'll be back. Don't touch that dial. Call a friend and tell a friend. You listen to your girl, Empress. 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And when I come back, I'll be talking about some other community events that's going on in the area. And do not touch that dial. We'll be back.
2: Telephone love. Woman, practice what you preach. This bag of telephone talk, I'm dying for it.

Yeah, hear me. Done with the phone talking, as a matter of fact, me. Hey, TSC, I hear me. Done with the phone talking, as a matter of fact, me. I come over there. No.

Yeah, shy guy.

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So, guys, we had a full show today. Like I told you, we had our wonderful visitors. Thank you so much for Mick stopping by. And just to reiterate once again, there's going to be a fireworks fundraiser. It's trivia night to celebrate America's 250th fireworks celebration, which the Greenfield Recreation Department has been doing faithfully every year to bring the fireworks to the city of Greenfield. This fundraiser, once again, is going to be at the Greenfield Elks Lodge at 3 Church Street, okay? Like I said, there is a 8 max team of individuals that you can have on one team, but of course you can have as many as you want to, up to 8. So if you cannot find 8 people, do not say, well, I don't want to go to trivia night because it's only me and my husband, or me, my husband, and my sister-in-law. That's 3. That's all you need, really, okay? So once again, they're going to have food, drinks. Who doesn't love drinks, right? Fun. And you also get a cash prize. So once again, that date is June 25th at 5:30. The doors open and it starts at 6 o'clock. Once again, like Mick said, it could go all the way back to the 1930s up until present day. So make sure you guys are well scripted and do all your research having everything to do with America's 250th and music and movies, okay? Because you don't know what he's going to pick out of his hat. So, and once again, you can listen to Mix every Thursday at 10 o'clock, okay? So, that is from Mick. And also, to let you know that, also remember, this is the 4th annual playwright at the Lava Center. That's at 324 Main Street. Every Friday and Saturday, they're going to have a different playwright being featured at the Lava Center. Okay, so once again, the dates are, it starts tonight. This is going to be my friend Jan, who was here last week to talk about it, A Rare Sight, Phoenix. And then tomorrow is going to be by Molly. Molly also came by last week to give us some information about their playwright that is After the Sale Spoke. Next Friday, the 12th, Sydney Truant. That's the name of the playwright. And then Saturday is going to be Come Slowly, Emily. Okay. And then the third weekend, which is going to be Friday the 19th, which is also Juneteenth, is going to be The Hungry Ghost and The Whitewasher Machine. Okay. And then the 20th, the Saturday, is going to be by The Calling by our friend Patricia, who definitely came by today and gave a wonderful interview and some information behind The Calling. And then the fourth weekend, which is going to be Friday the 26th, is going to be The Birth, Death, Project, and that is presented by Real Life Theodore. Once again, for all these events, the doors open at 6:30 and the show starts approximately at 7 o'clock. There are going to be talkback sessions after every program, so you could definitely give some feedback, ask questions about the playwright. I love that they open that opportunity so that the audience could definitely have more of a personal conversation with the playwriters regarding their playwrights. There's going to be refreshments available also from local restaurants, and there is a small sliding scale as well. But remember, nobody's ever turned away for the lack of funds, okay? And you can also go through their website. That's at thelavacenter.org if you want to pay online. And once again, I definitely want to give you this information. If you are interested in joining the playwright groups that Patricia and even Jan spoke about last week, that information, you could just the email address, you could email them at info@thelavacenter.com. Once again, that is info@thelavacenter.com. If you are interested in expanding your artistry and you feel like something that you have heard from these playwrights the past couple weeks and feel like you would like to be involved with writing a playwright,
having more information about a playwright, or, you know, if you just want to sit around a creative group of people and just, you know, pick up that energy. Yes, that information, like I said, once again, is info@thelavacenter.com. Okay, and I do want to remind you guys as well, I know Hannah was here a couple weeks ago from the Greenfield Business Association, and she also wanted me to remind you guys about June 12th. Sorry, I was actually drinking water. I don't know what it is that I actually got stuck in my throat, but this is going to be an info session June 12th at 9 o'clock, okay? And it's going to be about reimbursable trainings for companies who pay into Massachusetts unemployment insurance, all right? So it's going to feature Megan Morin from Fresh Crayons Consulting next Friday, June 12th from 8 a.m. until 11 a.m., but it starts at 9. And she's going to be talking, and well, Megan's going to be talking about the Workforce Training Fund Program Express Grants, okay? So make sure that you definitely come out if you're a for-profit business, if you're a nonprofit business with less than 100 employees, or who pays into Massachusetts unemployment insurance. You could definitely come through and take part in this discussion, okay? You could definitely get in contact with my good friend Hannah from the Greenfield Business Association and just RSVP. You can shoot them an email. You could go on their website, and the website is www.greenfieldbusiness.org. Once again, that is www.greenfieldbusiness.org, and the address is going to be 278 Main Street, Suite 204, right here in our lovely, lovely town of Greenfield, Massachusetts. And if you ever want to post an event, this is also another outlet you could use. You could also post the event on the visitgreenfieldmass.com website. It's fairly simple. It's not complicated because, guys, if I can do it, anybody can do it. So you have no excuse. You can literally post it on there. And if you have an event coming up, that way it could definitely get more recognition and more eyes on your event. I'm giving you a promotional marketing tool here, okay? And you could also follow Greenfield Business Association on their social media platforms such as Facebook and Instagram. All right, so Hannah, we love you, and we're always thinking about the wonderful things Greenfield Business Association is doing. So once again, that is June 12th, and you could go and listen to Megan talk about the wonderful ways of getting more support for your business. And once again, if you are a nonprofit or for-profit, it doesn't even matter. Now, next up is also Juneteenth. Let's talk about it. This is the 5th annual Greenfield Juneteenth celebration. More importantly, the only Juneteenth celebration in the Franklin County, in Franklin County, okay? As you guys know, I am the original facilitator of Juneteenth. I did take this year to sit back a little. The Welcome and Belonging Committee from the Franklin County CDC is going to take the lead. I'm more of a co-facilitator versus the facilitator. And I'm not going to lie, I kind of like the sitting back and relaxing part and just watching everybody else run around. Because, you know, that's what I do every year. I run around like a chicken with their head cut off. So I kind of like it. I'm not gonna, you know, the dates is coming up. What's today? Today is June 5th. So in 2 weeks, it's Juneteenth. And I'm just chilling. No stress. It's like, okay. No stress. You know, I'm just doing my regular thing. So, but it's going to be fun. This year is going to be on the grounds of Greenfield Community College. It's actually going to be on the day of Juneteenth. That was one thing that I always loved about it. I always try to keep it on Juneteenth. So I definitely love that Franklin County CDC Welcome and Belonging Committee. Definitely follow that tradition of keeping it on Juneteenth. So it's going to be 1 to 4 on the grounds of Greenfield Community College. The hour is from 1 to 4. We have a wonderful lineup of speakers. There's going to be food vendors, food trucks, whole lineup. We have Gloria Matlock and the Twice as Smart Kids who are going to be coming out to perform.
We have Maurice, that's from Springfield, Massachusetts. He's a poet, and he's coming out to bless us with his poetry. I'm the featured speaker this year because I have so much to talk about. So, you guys know I'm a talker. All right, so yeah, so that's going to be, I want you guys to keep that on your radar. Once again, I would need you to call your friends, tell your friends that Juneteenth, the fifth annual Juneteenth celebration is happening at Greenfield Community College on the grounds of Greenfield Community College between the hours of 1 to 4. It's funny though, I'm going to go off script. You guys know I tend to do that, but I was actually thinking, now that I have a lot of time to think about the future of Juneteenth in Greenfield and some of the things I would like to see as I go forward in years to come, I would like to have a Juneteenth recognition, okay? This would be an opportunity where I could focus on individuals who supports the community in different means or ways, and I would present them with the Juneteenth award. I know, like, last week when I had the award ceremony, I believe there was like 10, 15 trophies I handed out last year, but going forward, I'm not going to do that. You know, I would like to focus on maybe one or three, maybe individuals, maybe one, maybe two, maybe three, but nothing like what I did in capacity like I did last year. But anyway, I would be able to give this individual a plaque and a trophy, maybe even a certificate to a downtown business so they could go out and have something to eat. But this is another way of expanding Juneteenth and keep it community focused, because I love that piece. And maybe every year, you know, to have the proclamation, you know, to have the proclamation on the grounds right here in front of City Hall. You know, I think that's really important on a community leader position to get the city involved and things like that, to have the community on more of an official way of celebrating Juneteenth. So, I don't know, I have a year to think about next year where I would want this to go. But that's kind of like where my thinking is. And it's, like I said, it's kind of good that this year I was able to take a step back and see how I want to go forward with Juneteenth in the years to come and how I would want it to look. And I don't want to lose the award ceremony piece, because there's so many individuals in our community who does great things. And this is another way of saying thank you. We appreciate you. And what other better day to do it than on Juneteenth, right? So, anyway, my rambling is over, okay? So, once again, that is June 19th, which is 2 weeks from now at Greenfield Community College, 1 to 4, all right? And I know I have to get more information. I know there was something that Hannah put on my radar about Freedom Cafe wanting to do something in the morning on Juneteenth. I have to just try to see what that looks like. So I have to either stop by Freedom Cafe sometime this week so I could bring that to you next Friday to give you some information, because the 19th, Juneteenth, the studio is closed. So you're not going to hear my voice, okay? So the studio is closed and I'm kind of like up in the air if I'm going to be here the 26th, because as you guys know, I've been talking about it for a while. My 50th birthday is this year. I turned 50 on June 24th, but I'm kind of planning like a whole big red carpet affair on June 27th, which is the Saturday. So I'm really thinking I might have to not come into the studio the 26th either, because your girl has to go get her hair done. So I don't know. But like I said, I will have all that for you next week. So if not, you'll still hear a show. It will not be a live show, but you will hear a show. But I'll let you know all that information next week. Whoa, that's a lot. And one more thing I want to let you guys know. This is really, really important. And this is for the community at large, okay? For the past two school administrations, as far as the superintendents, I've been working for the past couple years now trying to institute some kind of conversation within the city of Greenfield to talk to families in Oak Court, Greenfield Gardens, and Leiden Woods. And it was kind of stalled, planned. You know how it is when you're trying to plan something. And some setbacks and planning and all this. And finally,
last year, I was able to meet with David Messing. He was the newly hired director of pupil services and also the civil rights coordinator. So me and David became really good friends, and I started letting him know some of the things, you know, about this conversation that I would like to see in the community. So needless to say, finally, I have some dates. Okay, so me and David Messing will be going on tour starting Tuesday, June 8th. All right, so Tuesday, June 9th. That's the 9th, not the 8th. I'm sorry. Tuesday, June 9th, we will be at Greenfield Gardens at 4 o'clock. This is like maybe like a 45-minute session. It's nothing long, okay? Then on Wednesday, June 10th at 4 o'clock, we'll be at Leiden Woods. And Friday, June 12th, we'll be at Oak Courts, but that's going to be at 3 o'clock, okay? So this is for individuals who ever felt like your concerns has not been heard by the Greenfield Public School System. This is your time for your voice to be heard. This is something that has been advocated for and spoke on so many times. And also, even if you don't live in those areas, it's open to all community members. So if you don't live in Oak Course, Greenfield Gardens, or Leiden Woods, that doesn't mean you cannot come and participate and voice your opinion, okay? Because you definitely can. This is open to all community members, but these are the three locations where the tour will be taking place. So once again, it's going to be Tuesday, June 9th, Greenfield Gardens at 4 o'clock, and then Wednesday, June 10th, Leiden Woods at 4 o'clock, and finally, Oak Courts, June 12th at 3 o'clock. Okay, so this is not going to be, I know a lot of times people say, oh, they love to start these conversations, but there's never any follow-up, there's never any second part. Well, if you guys know Empress, you know that's a lie, at least on my end, because this is not going to be a one and done situation. This is going to be a continued conversation. So we're planning this. Like I said, this is basically the end of the year. The kids are about to get out of school. This is a good time for the parents to come out and talk about some of their experiences that they have had this year. Okay. And then we're going to plan one when the new school year starts. Well, not the first week, obviously, but maybe like after the first month, 2 months after everybody gets comfortable and everything like that and things are moving, we'll have David come back. We'll come back and check in with the families to see how everything's doing, and maybe something like further on down the year, but we could definitely plan that date with a lot of the families and the times and everything like this. So this is not going, like I said, this is not going to be a one-time conversation. This is going to be as a continued support for the community and the way that the community could come together and have these, well, overly, this is like the conversations that should have been had, but now it's time. You know, everything happens in its own time, right? So you can't force it. Everything has a time, a punch card, and this is our time to get out there. So guys, make sure you spread the word. Make sure you tell your friends, their family members to come out and speak with David. And I want to let you guys know this is not going to be a typical sit-down meeting, okay? It's not. Anything that I'm involved in is not typical. You guys should know that. We do not go by scripts, right? I don't do scripts at all. This is going to be more so of a way. He's going to introduce himself. I'm going to introduce myself, and you guys have the floor. This is your opportunity to speak. You guys have the mic. He doesn't have the mic. He's giving you the mic. This is for you. This is for your families. If the young people are out of school, they could come and talk about what's going on with them as well. So this is an opportunity for the kids to speak, for the parents to speak, for the families to speak, for the community to speak. And this is a time that the school department is going to sit back and listen. This is wonderful. It's powerful. It's empowering. Empowering. So I want you guys to take full advantage of this because this is for our community, and I will continue to develop programming to support our young people and to support our families within Greenfield
That is my passion. That is what I love to do. I love to have fun. But I also like to make sure that my community and our young people are taken care of. And I will always be that voice for the community and for our young people. And I will always fight for you. That's me. That's what I do. That's my promo. That's my promo. But guys, anyway, okay, I've talked your ear off. Thank you so much for tuning in. But it's now 5:54. I want to thank you guys once again for tuning in to another edition of Moving Mountains Media. And I will be back next week, the 12th. But once again, I will not be live on the air on June 19th. But I'll make sure I have all the information ready to go for you for next Friday for everything related to Juneteenth. And the 26th, I'll let you know where I stand. But right now, it's leading more so no. I'm not going to be in the studio that day. It's my birthday the next day. So, but either way you go, you will know all the information that is to know next Friday. But until next Friday, I want you guys to take care of yourself and each other. I want you to love each other, respect each other, support each other. Because what you do to the smallest person, you're doing it to the biggest person. Because we're all in tune with each other, right? We're all natural beings. So we take care of nature. We take care of each other. Because in the end, we're all brothers and sisters anyway, right? Absolutely. You know, if I fall down and scrape my knee, I hope that somebody is there to lift me up and say, Empress, dry cry, wipe your tears. It's going to be okay. That's what we should all be doing to each other. Let's look out for each other, support each other, love each other, and let's build each other up, guys. Let's build each other up. Stop looking at what divides us and start looking into what unites us. And on that note, God bless. I'll see you next week. And let's keep on moving those mountains. All right. One love. Bless. Spirit.

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Hello, everybody. You're listening to Voyager 3 on WMCB LP Greenfield with your captain, Vincent Dan Go. Thank you all for listening to the almost on time start. I'm trying to get the Vincent Dan go out and under my legs because it's hard to get here on time. Luckily, you were cradled and coddled by none other than DJ Mike with Piece of Work, and he could give you some indie rock and whatever other subgenres that he would claim are in his show. On the way over here at 5:57, while I was still driving over here, I tried to Shazam a song, and then I was like, you know what, I don't need to do that because I can just like honestly ask him in person when I get here. But we still didn't have enough time because I got here late. But anyways, his second to last song ended at 4:57, had a bass tone in it that I think you could do anything with. It sounded like it could be rock, it could be some like 80s 90s pop or alternative, it could be like funky. There was like a little fuzz. It sounded like an actual vibrating guitar string, and it sounded awesome. I really loved it. Well, that first song we just listened to was off of a relatively new record that I got from a record fair in Northampton a couple weeks ago. I've been really digging the Ramsey Lewis Trio, and it seems like they're really good for a couple of decades. They have a lot of really awesome music. They're led by Ramsey Lewis, who plays guitar. Plays piano. I'm still stuck on guitar strings, I guess. But he plays piano strings, struck by piano key hammers. That first song we listened to was Since I Fell for You by the Ramsey Lewis Trio, and that is called The In Crowd. The name of that record is The In Crowd, and I really like it because there's a lot of what sounds like live people talking in and out of over the songs. Okay, next we're going to jump ahead a couple of decades here. We're going to listen to the song The Kingdom of DMT by Carl Hector and the Malcolms. I do hope you like it. 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

By an unusual desire that is unusual even for a caliph. He had the desire to get some scientific information. So he called in the wisest man

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Yeah, we do.

I really hope you dig what you're hearing. You're listening to Voyager 3 on WMCB LP Greenfield. You're with your captain, Vincent Dan Goh. It's about halfway through the show or so. I hope you're enjoying your mix tonight. If you're listening online at WMCB.net, I hope that's coming in loud and clear in stereo, which my understanding is that's kind of new to our capabilities. There's a lot of new things going on at WMCB LP Greenfield 107.9, last on the dial, first in our hearts. One of those things is broadcasting stereo, whether that's through your online experience, or that's over the airwaves experience. If you're driving around town in what I like to call a smart car, you might even see a couple of English characters under 107.9. It might say last on the dial, first in our hearts, because we're streaming, we're out streaming, we're in streaming. We have lots of stuff going on with our technological upgrades. The studio itself has been upgraded. We made a better ergonomically A-plus layout to be able to display all the various needs and capabilities that we've grown into. We have lots of new equipment as well. We're building a very large something that will be on display soon. It's a surprise. I hope no one's giving it away. My other fellow DJs and I have been working on it together in what I like to call a work party, where we're productive and we're having fun all at once, okay? We have value with our hands and our hearts, and our social needs are met, and some of our physical demands are contributed to greater purposes outside of our own existences for a short time with others. And it's with music lovers, so we get to talk about our shows, we get to talk about what we do, and how we can all come together as a beautiful community. Now, isn't that nice? Okay, well, you can't only find that kind of sentiment on WMCB LP Greenfield 107.9, last on the dial, first in our hearts, but it sure is hard to find otherwise. I'd be pressed to find it anywhere else. Let me tell you about what we've been listening so far. Okay, I've only told you about, I think, one song so far. The second song we listened to tonight was by Ernie Hines, and that was called Our Generations. Yes, it had some singing in it. I do that from time to time. The next song we listened to, which I think is super funky, it's called Stop the War, and that's by a band called Oro. Then we listened to, followed that up with a jumpy start, because I actually thought Stop the War really reminded me of David Bowie's Fame. And so I was trying to find that on the fly, but I didn't have it. So instead, we went to Disco Funk by Galaxy. And we just listened to a new record to me, but I am well acquainted with this band, the Manahan Street Band. Okay. And on this album, we just listened to Home Again. That was the last thing we heard. I tried to match beats a little bit there in this kind of strange way of going from digital to vinyl and back and forth, as I tend to do. I don't know if we got there. We'll hear when this replays and I get to actually hear what happened on the radio. And then we are going to listen, future tense, okay, we are going to listen to Rubber Lips by the Young Holt Trio. And I'm not sure, I may have played that many shows back, but I got this at a record fair recently, and man, every album is just funky, and they are creating so much content for Dr. Dre, and he better be grateful, because this is very inspiring. I hope you like it. Again, this is Rubber Lips by the George Holt Ensemble. Oh, in this version, they're the Holt Unlimited, right? Enjoy.

little clearing up on some the finer details of a relationship that folks have been asking about between me and DJ Vincent Dan Gough. You know, the truth is, you know, this is a big moment here. You might want to turn the radio up. Let me sit down. Truth is, I'm going to haunt you.

0: That is sent through the Burgess Method, so I hope that you will receive that.
1: Burgess Method. Rivals.
0: We're good friends.
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1: Kill that mic.
0: The thing we do here on the radio show, go at each other and toss digs out across the airwaves and across time. I just thought it was time to acknowledge that in some way and say,
2: kill that mic.
0: Vincent, Dan, go. That is sent through the Burgess method. So I hope that you will receive that.

air, DJ TY, on Voyager 3 with your captain, DJ Vincent Dan Go. We use a little thing called the Kreskin method. So if you really want to use any kind of ESP, you'll dig Kreskin.

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1: Also, the light from your phone can be distracting to other patrons. Please keep your phones off.
2: You paid for this movie, so enjoy it. And check your phone when the credits start to roll. No smoking and no vaping. It's not just our policy. It is the law.
3: We give you a ticket.
2: It is the law.

0: Well, I would imagine that that song got some people moving out there. It's a pretty nice one. That song was posed to be, not supposed to be, just posed to be. And that was by a band called Brakestra. I hope to hear more of them in the future. I've been receiving some text messages over the past couple of minutes, and people seem to like what's being played. I'm enjoying the energy of the new space. Space.
1: It is the law. It is the law. It is the
0: law. And I'm feeling more energy. I don't know exactly how you pronounce the next band, okay, but they have a few major disco hits, and I'm a big fan of their most popular song. You'll know who they are as soon as I say the band, but every time I read the band name, B-O-N-E-Y, and then space M, I'm really not sure if it's Boney or Bonnie. It's probably Boney. It'd be two N's if it was Bonnie. So anyways, to cut a long story short, this next song by the band Boney M is called Daddy Cool. And if you've been enjoying the funky grooves tonight, I hope that this kicks it up one more notch. Because in my house, this really gets us going. If we're looking for pump-up music for myself, Vincent Dan Gogh, I often, or as of late, I will go to Daddy Cool by Bonnie M. I hope you enjoy. May it pump you up.
2: She's crazy like a fool.

0: back!
1: Well, everybody, it's already that time. It's been an hour. You've been listening to, and I hope you've been moving and grooving your body. I, for once, couldn't stop moving, and I knew that would be the case when I played Bonnie M's You Dream Like a Fool, because I love that song, Daddy Cool. Whenever I play that song, I get moving, so I didn't bring it on vinyl. I played it digitally because I knew I would have the record skipping off the table. So that was a proactive move on my part, and it proved worthy. I'm about to get out of here. I'm going to play a pretty energetic song by Wilson Pickett, who is a soul singer that I have always held very close. I've had a lot of time with Otis Redding. And I'm not going to compare anyone to anyone, but I'm just going to say that I get a lot out of Wilson Pickett. He's done a lot for me over the years, and I really appreciate him. This song might be my last. I might have one more after that. That's the last time you'll hear from me, though. That's your captain, Vincent Dan Gough, on Voyager 3 on WMCB LP Greenfield. 107.9, last on the dial, first in our hearts, or WMCB.net. I do hope you're enjoying your show. It's brought to you by none other than Greenfield Records, which underwrites this show. And it's a great place to go in general. So please enjoy Engine Number 9, single version by Wilson Pickett. Be good to your neighbors. Be good to yourself. Just be good. And good night.

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Now let us dig into some of that sweet groove.

today's show is going to be bands and musicians completely from Boston and the Bay State. The idea was born in a previous show, and now the time has come to rock down from our roots. I did receive a mail order with new releases that I want to spin on the show, but that can be put on the back burner for us and for our own Massachusetts people. I am not going to go into detail on each song played as I have been. Instead, I will state the song title, band, and release in order to save time for more music to be played. Let us enjoy that Boston and Bay State tunage. It came from here by A Boy's Life on Seco Records, 1982. In Motion by Liars on Ace of Hearts Records, 1981. And Shake Outta Control by The Real Kids on Ugly Pop Records, 2014. That one was for you, Bugsy. Well, I know it ain't no

All right, that was Today and Tomorrow by Nervous Eaters on Pennyman Records, 2004. The Day I Had Some Fun by Customized with a K on Matador Records, 1994. Wasn't That Fun by The Conks on One Eye Open Records, 2011, and Baby Drives by Stop Calling Me Frank, and it is a self-release from 1987.

Where'd you get that cigarette? Where'd you get that cigarette? I suppose. A five simple, wanna know.

0: My Town by the Dogs on Star Rhythm Records, 1982. Destroyer by DMZ on Sire Records, 1978. Fire Is Coming by the Neighborhoods on Mustang Records, 1984. And Where'd You Get That Cigarette by Inflictors on Ace of Hearts Records, 1978.
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And Roadrunner by The Modern Lovers on Sanctuary Records 2015. That one was for you, Abby.

0: Red to Green by Spore on Tang Records, 1994. Young Gun by The Monsieurs on Black Gladiator Records, 2014. And MTV by Moving Targets on Tang Records, 1998.
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2: Gentlemen, it worked like a charm. The rest is up to you. Some people think that wrestling's

That was Lefty Frizzell with You Can Always Count on Me. Before that was Billy Gray and his Western Okies with Pinup Girl. Oney Wheeler with I'm Satisfied with My Dreams. George Morgan with Ever So Often. And started off with Oney Wheeler and Cut It Out. Next up, we have the first of two sets of novelty songs. I broke them up because I didn't want to drive anybody away too early. Hopefully you find them amusing, as cheesy as they are. I'm going to start off with a song that's been covered in many versions by many people, but this is by somebody named Bob Sandy, and the song is You All Come.

Reason I'm in Love, George Morgan with Lonesome Record, and Lefty Frizzell with King Without a Queen. Next up, we have some interesting takes on country-type songs. None of them really are country themselves, but they're filtered through different styles and just kind of weird and a little off. But we start off with a really great one by Sarah Vaughan. Yes, that's Sarah Vaughan. And you'll wonder why I'm playing Sarah Vaughan on a Twang Club show. But when you hear this, you'll understand. Just listen to the instrumentation. This is Hot and Cold, Running Tears.

0: Ben, Green Door, what's that secret you're keeping? Green Door!
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Took all my loot and stashed it away. Bought me some land the very next day. Now, there was the land as dry as could be, and all of my friends felt sorry for me. They said, man and boy, you sure got stuck. But they didn't figure on my Texas luck. 42 barrels of oil a day. 42 barrels, and man, that ain't hay. I look out my window, and what do I see? An oil well a-pumping more money for me. Now, my backyard's a sight to behold. Wherever you look, there's liquid gold. Never have seen so much money before. 42 barrels, and they tell me there's more. Bought me a car, the finest made. Cash on the line was how I paid. Got me a ranch, have everything fine. A branding iron with a dollar sign. 42 barrels of oil a day. 42 barrels, and man, that ain't hay. Look out my window, and what do I see? An oil well a-pumping more money for me. Gotta live like a king, for there's nothing as royal as 42 barrels of beautiful oil. Now, I've been engaged for quite a spell. She's a patient gal, little Annabelle. But I'd better quit while I'm ahead. She might marry up with another instead. I'll say, Annabelle, let you and me hitch. And I know she will, cause she wants to be rich. I get 42 barrels of oil a day. 42 barrels, and man, that ain't hay. I look out my window, and what do I see? An oil well a-pumping more money for me. I went to the bank to start an account. They asked me how much. I said, name the amount. I

That was Dinah Shore with Honky Tonk Heart, misspelled Honk E-Y Tonk Heart. If that tells you anything about how much whoever produced this record knew about country music. Before that was Rusty Draper with 42, Frankie Lane with Moonlight Gambler, Jim Lowe with The Green Door, and we started off with Sarah Vaughan doing Hot and Cold, Running Tears. If you didn't notice, there's a really interesting bit of pedal steel on that record, which makes it a better place, except that pedal steel was prominent in swing jazz, even before it became a regular part of country music. Because it was loud, you could play it over the horns. And also, people were really into Hawaiian stuff. Alright, back to the goofy songs for a while. These are all songs about animals, because he had a lot of them in his collection. This is Phil McLean with Chicken. 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

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I was feeling

0: know it ain't my mother.
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0: No, it's another.
1: Well, then, please tell me who is the guy.
0: Yeah, it's my wife's first husband. 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

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It's about the meanest hoss I ever knew. Well, I got aboard that orneriest brute that ever jumped out from a shooting with every jump that critter tossed to shoot. Well, I grabbed the horn, I grabbed some hair, I really grabbed most everywhere. 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

0: jumped and I pulled a bit and I rode that ornery critter like a dog. 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
1: "Cowboy, you just wait and see, I'll waller you just like a hairy hog."
0: Now the crowd applauded out with glee. The bronc, he looked again at me. He said,
1: "I'll tell you what I'm gonna do, quote. You've made a mess of things, old kid. You blew your top, you left your dead. You should have already done it. Now you're through," unquote.
0: He's a killer,
2: he's a killer,
0: killer diller,
2: killer diller. He's the graveyard filler of the West.
0: I don't know, but I've been told that lightning flashed and thunder rolled in a cyclone hit the seat where I was sat. They picked me up, the doctor said. They had to tie me up in bed,
1: cause I was goofy, crazy as a bat.
0: Now I lost my hair, my teeth came out, my feet went flat, and I got the gout, and I finally wound up in a padded cell. I'm all right now, but I'm telling you, with breaking bronc, boy, I am

0: Here's a tale of a man who was puny and weak, stood 4'6" in his stocking feet, kinda narrow in the shoulder and heavy in the waist. Everything about him seemed to be misplaced. Small Sam.
1: Small sad Sam.
0: He slid into town one rainy night, running like a dog away from a fight. He had a pretty big mouth for a guy his size, and everything he said was a pack of lies. Small Sam.
1: Small sad Sam.
0: One day he got on a downtown bus. First thing you know, there was an awful fuss. They threw Sam off into the street for trying to steal an old lady's seat. That's Sam.
1: Small sad Sam.
0: One day, nobody knows what for, an elevator stuck on the 85th floor. Some cables broke, and so it said, that car just hung there by a thread. The women were calm, the men were mild, but Sam screamed and cried like a little child. He squeezed himself through the emergency door and pulled himself up to the 86th floor. Small Sam. Chicken Sam.
1: Chicken Sam.
0: And then instead of helping others get free, Sam said, I'm looking out for me. The cable snapped, and all the way down, they cursed out Sam till they hit the

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1: Small Sad Sam.
0: Yes, yeah, Small Sam.
1: Small Sad Sam.
0: Chicken Sam.
1: Small Sad Sam.
0: No-good Sam.
1: Small Sad Sam.

And that was Phil McKean again with another animal song about a kitty cat named Small Sad Sam. It's quite a twist at the end that it's a cat, isn't it? Before that was Sons of the Pioneers with the Graveyard Filler of the West. Homer and Jethro again with Listen to the Goonie Bird. And we started that set off with Phil McKean doing a song, Chicken. Next up is another set of sort of country music filtered through pop, but this stuff is also more R&B focused. And it's just kind of fun, upbeat, catchy songs that you'll probably get stuck in your head. Starting off again with Dinah Shore, who apparently Dad really liked. The song is If You Turn Me Down.

That was Georgia Gibbs with Rock Right. Steve Lawrence with Party Doll. The Mints with Night Air. Pat Morrissey, Baby It Must Be Love. Kate Thompson, Just One of Those Things. And we started off with Dinah Shore, If You Turn Me Down. Well, I hope you got some enjoyment out of those very random records. It was kind of fun to put it together and go through his collection again. That was only a small portion of it because most of the records are too scratched to play, and some are just inappropriate for modern ears, and some are just kind of terrible. Hopefully it sounded okay. A lot of these are pretty scratchy. I did a little bit of noise reduction on them. Not too much, because I still want it to sound like a record and not like robot. So, that's it. And now is a set of bands who I am going to see the weekend after I am recording this at a festival in central Pennsylvania known as Burning Man. That's M-A-apostrophe A-M.

on by one of my favorite bands going right now, Ma'am, who are out of Central Pennsylvania. And they invite a bunch of their favorite bands out to a field. And we're probably going to get pretty muddy, and it's going to be awesome. A lot of these bands were new to me as of pretty recently, so pretty excited to see a lot of them for the first time. And the first band is Mandy Valentine, the song Goin' West.

Here's a farewell toast. I'm off to the left coast to try and find myself a new point of view. Put on some ragged old clothes and grow some hair below my nose and take a vow against closed-toed shoes. Ah, but I'll be back in time with the tension from my line. I need a quiet place to recover and to hide. It don't matter where you roam. Your home is your home. And these ridge roads, they sure look fine.

That was Abby Jean with Running From You. Adam Amram with Streets Are Calling. Ma'am with No Cadillac. Old Lady with Interstate Rain. The Keystone Breakers with Ridge Roads. The Wilson Springs Hotel with Long Road. And Mandy Valentine with Going West. The little theme of driving west, which is what I just did. And that's it for episode 2. I hope you enjoyed it. The interstitial songs behind my yammering were all taken from a collection called Minnesota Rockabilly Rock, volumes 1 and 4. First song was Mike Wagoner and the Bops with Basher Number 5. Then it was Ronnie Ray and the Playboys with The Vulture. Jim Thaxter and the Travelers with Cyclon. Ron Thompson and the Brogans, I guess, with Switchblade. Hope that didn't scare you too much, but I figure you need to wake up after that Elvis Presley song. Then it was Eddie Randall and the Downbeats with Downbeat Rock. Eddie Barkdahl and the Corvettes with Scramble. And the Reveilliers, or Reveillier, I'll go with the Reveilliers, with Revel Rock. The label that put those compilations out is from the Netherlands, and it's full of typos and grammatical errors, so I'm not sure about the spelling or pronunciation of most of those bands. And I did not do them in a Minnesota accent, because I'm kind. I'm going to leave you with the Twang Club Radio Hour semi-official theme song of Ole Slewfoot, this time done by Rose Maddox from one of her great solo records. Thanks for listening.

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Gonna jump right into some music starting today.

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I'm your host, Severin. I got a lot of Caribbean music planned out for today. It's a nice, sunny, warm day here. And it's feeling more and more like summer every day. A lot of the music coming out of the Caribbean feels naturally very summery. Excited for some dance hall stuff, some salsa, some dub. Kind of go a few different directions. Excited to share some music today.

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This is Found Futures with your host Severin. That last track was Just Bumming Around by Jimmy Dean. Found this really warped Jimmy Dean record that I thought would be fun to share. Before that was Living in the After by Panda Bear. And previous to that was Every Day, also by Panda Bear. Panda Bear's stuff's really great. He's mostly known from his work in Animal Collective over the last close to 30 years now. The stuff we listen to by Panda Bear is specifically a remix album of dub covers of some of his material. All right, let's jump back into some tunes.

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That last track was Candela by Buena Vista Social Club. Before that, we heard a track by Celia Cruz. Both amazing Cuban artists. I'm still feeling a lot of feelings around the increased cruel and deadly blockade that the U.S. has been carrying out against Cuba. My heart goes out to folks that are standing against the heel of imperialism around the world. I'm sending so much care to everyone in the impossible balancing act of tending to personal grief and collective violence while trying to figure out how to keep making money to pay for living, while still opening our arms to beauty, while both fearing and hoping for a future our children will walk into, while questioning everything, while getting more clear on some things. This goes on forever. It's a lot to simply be alive in this time. To hold it all and to reckon with not being able to hold it all, to wonder how to best contribute, to pay deep attention and to also look away, to sit in the terror and elation of aliveness, to embrace the unknown as a place of possibility and not just a place where the worst could happen, to keep trying, keep making, keep creating, to stay open to love even when it feels so risky. It's a tender thing to stay with what is true, to stay close to the heart, even as destruction looms in all corners, to refuse to embody the insistence on harm, to look at strangers and see a whole story, to let dignity widen, to nurture your practices, your art, your offerings, to quit what is no longer life-giving, even when that quitting brings its own grief. It's a tender thing to simply be human in this particular moment. May you hold the tenderness of it all with the kind of care it's asking for. May your tenderness be granted permission to make itself known, not just within the corridors of your own body, but in the hands of others. May you see the gift in letting your tenderness live and not squashing it. May you find places that you can hold it all with you. May you stay close to what reminds you how courageous it is to choose full aliveness.

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This is Found Futures with your host Severin. The last track we heard was Red Red Wine by Tony Tribe. Previous to that was Melodious Wayfarer by the Quantic Soul Orchestra. And one back from that was Infinite Blue by Roz Ulsher. I'm having a really fun time in the studio today, especially feeling excited as it's my 32nd birthday, and feeling a lot of love around me. It's also my close friends Erica and Raina's birthdays today, so wishing them an incredible day and lots of love to them. I'm going to change the pace here a little bit. A couple tracks out is a D'Angelo track, and feeling sad about D'Angelo passing away in the last couple years, and it's just gone way too soon, and such a visionary artist, and an artist that uplifted so many other Black musicians. Really worthwhile stuff.

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That last track was Cruisin' by D'Angelo. Hopefully you can squeeze in this last one with my hour. By the late, great Sonny Rollins, who just passed away a few days ago. Sonny is one of the greatest tenor saxophone players of the 20th and 21st century. And I've just always been really moved by his work since a young age, and just sad to be losing so many great artists so regularly, and so much gratitude to be able to enjoy their art beyond this plane.

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4: 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Coming up next.
5: The Beatles are great, Harvey Edmonds says so. Hey, the Beatles are great. The Beatles are great. They're great.
6: I love them. I don't care what anybody thinks. I love the Beatles for them, and I'll always love them. Even when I'm 105 and an old grandmother, I love them. And Paul McCartney, if you are listening, Adrian from Brooklyn loves you with all her heart.
7: 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I can't help it. I mean, I have to move around. I can't stand still. I've tried it, and I can't do it.
8: Now, wait a minute. 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
9: And now

Elvis from May of 1970 with The Wonder of You. It was recorded live on stage in Las Vegas in February of 1970. It was one of Elvis's best-selling singles in the UK and hit number one for 5 weeks. It hit the top 10 in the USA on Billboard's Hot 100. Before that, we started the show off with the Beatles with Get Back from April of 1969, one of the Beatles' 20 number one singles on the Hot 100. Written by Paul McCartney, the Beatles performed the song 3 times on January 30th, 1969, up on the roof in downtown London. My name is Steve Chelmsford. I'd like to welcome you to another episode of The Mop Tops and The King, an hour of Beatles and Elvis music with some fun surprises in between. Today's episode is number 756, and I hope you enjoy today's show. Let's head back to 1968 and the Beatles' White Album. Here's another song written by Paul, inspired by his

0: Five singles, 10 songs with Sun Records, dating from July of 1954 to August of 1955. Elvis was on the doorstep of superstardom.
1: Thank you very much.
0: My name is Steve Chelmsford. You're listening to The Mop Tops and The King from Chelmsford, USA.
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5: 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And we're the Cavern Beatles, directly from Liverpool.
3: 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You're listening to The Mop Tops and The King with
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6: What was that?
3: 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Nice one, Stevie.
0: Thank you very much, Cavern Beatles. It's time now for some 3 degrees separation of Elvis and the...

0: This is Lee Ashley from Chelmsford, England, and you're listening to the Mop Tops and the King.
1: Thank you very much, Lee. I hope you're listening. I know that Lee's a big fan of the Lovin' Spoonful. It's time now to venture south to the great state of Texas to visit with our very dear friend, Priscilla Rose of Texas, with this week's Spotlight on Elvis.
2: This is Priscilla Rose of Texas with this week's Spotlight on Elvis. Get your popcorn ready. Something epic has arrived. Baz Luhrmann, who directed the 2022 biopic Elvis, has a documentary concert film about the King of Rock and Roll that was released earlier this year. The film is titled Epic, which by definition alone is fitting, but Epic is actually an acronym for Elvis Presley in Concert. In this movie, we get to see previously unreleased footage of Elvis from 1969 and the early 70s, plus personal home movies. Upon the film's initial release, viewers were strongly encouraged to see Epic on the big screen, literally the biggest screen you could find. The film was first released to IMAX theaters, then to regular theaters the following week. In April 2026, Epic was released digitally and is currently available to rent or purchase online. I have to say, this film totally lives up to its name. My favorite part was the Poke Salad Annie sequence. The compilation of rehearsal and performance footage of Elvis singing Poke Salad Annie is electrifying. Baz Luhrmann says Epic is the world tour Elvis never got to have, and now viewers can enjoy the world tour from the comfort of their home. I'm Priscilla Rose of Texas, and this has been Spotlight on Elvis.

Some of y'all never been down south too much. Some of y'all never been down south too much. I'm gonna tell you a little story so you'll understand what I'm talking about. Down there we have a plant that grows out in the woods in the fields, and it looks something like a turnip green. Everybody calls it poke salad. Now that's poke salad. Used to know a girl lived down there, and she'd go out in the evenings and pick a mess of it, carry it home and cook it for supper, because that's about all they had to eat.

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A wretched, spiteful, straight razor toting woman. Yeah. Lord have mercy. Sock a little.

This is Jersey Mike. Join my friend Steve Chelmsford for the Mop Tops and the King. You can hear it everywhere.

0: From 1965, The Beatles, with The Night Before, written by Paul McCartney. It was featured in their second movie, Help, a rather wacky film. How many of you have seen the movie Help? It involves a ring that is stuck on Ringo's finger, and there's a cult trying to get the ring off of Ringo's finger so they can perform a human sacrifice. Something like that. I haven't seen it in a while, but as I said, it's wacky.
1: Thank you very much.
0: Before that, we heard from Elvis live on stage in Las Vegas during his February 1970 engagement with a phenomenal performance of Polk Salad Annie. My name is Steve Chelmsford. 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
2: How about Elvis Presley?
3: Boy, one of the highlights in my life, Elvis was performing in Las Vegas.
2: Big fan of yours.
3: Oh, I was a big fan of his, you know that. And was lucky enough to go backstage. Well, I had my father with me. And my dad and I went backstage, and they let us into Elvis, his dressing room, and just Elvis and a couple other people. Well, I had met Elvis prior to that, so I'm introducing Elvis to my father. And I tell you, he made my dad feel so good. Mr. Name at this, Mr. Name at that, come here, sir, sit down. Sat down on the couch with him, and he and my dad talked, must have talked 15, 20 minutes, just the two of them. It was wonderful. It was wonderful. If it were possible, if it's possible, I became even a bigger fan of his.

The great thing I've always felt is that there were four of us. And at certain moments in time, individually, we all went mad. I mean, you know, I remember my phase of really just starting to crack up and believing that I was, you know, the biggest thing on the planet, 5'7". And with Elvis, I feel it was very sad because though he had people around him, he was surrounded when I met him anyway, with sycophants that, you know, whatever he said, they said okay.

0: Former Beatle, Ringo Starr from 1971 with It Don't Come Easy. Ringo had a worldwide hit on his hands. Ringo wrote the song with a little help from George Harrison. It hit number one in Canada, number one in the USA on the Cashbox chart, number four on the Hot 100. George Harrison plays on the track as well. He also produced the song. Before that, we heard from Elvis from 1957 with one of the greatest rock and roll songs of all time, Jailhouse Rock. It hit number one on three charts, the pop chart, the country chart, and the R&B. It was also the title to Elvis's third movie, one of my favorite Elvis movies, by the way.
1: Thank you very much.
0: My name is Steve Chelmsford. 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If you would like more information about the show, you could always check out our website, themoptopsandtheking.com. We also have an email address. You can reach us at stevechelmsford@yahoo.com, and we'd love to hear from you. Here's Elvis from 1961 covering Chuck Willis with I Feel So Bad.

0: From their Let It Be album, released in May of 1970, The Beatles, with a song written by John Lennon, Across the Universe, produced by Phil Spector, a rather meditative song with a somewhat dreamlike melody. I like it.
1: Thank you very much.
0: My name is Steve Chelmsford. 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

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He really and truly will.

Hello, this is Paul from Liverpool, and you're listening to a man who loves me just as much as Adrian from Brooklyn, Steve Chelmsford, on the Mop Tops and the King.

0: You are listening to The Mop Tops and the King. Yes, it is. It's true. The Beatles from 1965 with Yes, It Is, written by John Lennon. It was the B-side of their Ticket to Ride single in the UK. In the USA, it could be found on the album Beatles 6, released on Capitol Records. Before that, we heard from Elvis from 1968 with Lottie Miss Clottie, recorded for his 68 comeback TV special.
1: Thank you very much.
0: It's time now for one of my favorite parts of the show. Time to head over to the MTK Hotline. I am now on the MTK Hotline, and I'd like to welcome back a very good friend of the show, the one and only Mark with a K.
2: Why, thank you.
0: Mark, it's good to have you back on the show. You haven't been on the MTK Hotline in a while. However, Mark, we're mourning the death of a music legend a few months ago, and I know that you really are a big fan of Neil Sedaka.
2: Yes, he died in late February 2026, and he did a lot. He was a singer, a songwriter, so much great stuff. He had 3 number one songs, the original version of Breaking Up Is Hard to Do, Laughter in the Rain, and Bad Blood.
0: Yep.
2: The last two were part of his 70s comeback, which was spearheaded by Elton John.
0: I have to admit, Mark, when I was a kid, when I first heard Neil Sedaka on the radio, I thought he was a woman. I mean, he had that high voice. Did you ever think that Neil Sedaka was a woman like I did?
2: I'm not sure, but he does have that great voice. He's so talented in so many areas.
0: Yeah, and we, as you know, on the extended version of the show, we have the Monkees moment. Neil Sedaka actually wrote a Monkees song, or co-wrote a Monkees song, When Love Comes Knocking at Your Door, one of my favorite Monkees tunes. And he also wrote one of your favorite Elvis songs.
2: Well, he wrote the song Solitaire. I heard that it is his most recorded song. He did a version, Petula Clark. The Carpenters had the biggest hit version, but I would love it if we could hear the Elvis version. Recorded in 1976 from Elvis Presley Boulevard, Memphis, Tennessee. Recorded in the Jungle Room. And it was one of the singles that RCA released after Elvis's death. One side was Are You Sincere, the Andy Williams song. The other side, the one we're about to hear. Co-written by Neil Sedaka, sung by Elvis Presley. This is Solitaire on the Mop Tops and the King.

0: for Mark with a K, Elvis with the Solitaire. It hit the top 10 on Billboard's country chart in 1978. My name is Steve Chelmsford. I'd like to thank you very much for joining me today on the Mop Tops and the King. I hope you've enjoyed today's show. Special thanks once again to Mark with a K, Priscilla Rose of Texas, and all the stations that carry the show. Thank you very much. But most of all, thank you. We'll see you next week. Bye-bye.
1: Thank you very much. 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

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Highway 51.

beavers do. 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

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I'm sorry about the very beginning there, but let's do it right now, okay? At the very Lady Di Legs opener. Legs up.

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0: Yeah, you just have to ask for Tube City Online Radio, honey. Oh, sweet siren, here we go. And I love you so. The one and only Mr. Perry Como. Thank you, baby Marines, Mom.
2: And I love you so.
0: I ever said, oh, let's dance. I love this so much.

morning, Mr. Perry Como. Oh, sweet Santa, but I love them. I could listen to him all day long. And that was from his beautiful CD. It's called Yesterday and Today, Celebration and Songs from released in 1993. And if you get it, believe it or not, oldies.com, 77 songs are on that CD. Well, welcome, everybody. Oh, sweet Sarah, here we are. It's a wonderful day. This is happens to be May the 22nd, it's Memorial Day here in the United States, and that we want to thank all our wonderful, beautiful veterans and people that work in the armed services from all over the world, wherever you may be. We're always very appreciative, but more so today, we celebrate those that have fought for us and continue to fight for us, I should say. But here we go. We're around the world with Lady Di on the web, you know, Eastern Standard Times on Tube City Online Radio. 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There's something out there for you, honey. And Thursday from 8 to 10 p.m. So, and don't forget, we're always on Alexa. You just have to go to Tube City Online. Don't say any more. Just Tube City Online, and that's it. And the same for the other ones, too. Okay, darling? So we should get started with some more music. Together.

have it. Oh, sweet Serenope Petunias. We're going to continue on with Creedence Clearwell Revival called Don't Look Now.

I never heard that one before, but I had a request. Don't Look Now by Creedence Clearwater Revival. You heard of this one, though, sweetheart. Hey, Paula. Hey.

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Sweet Serenade Petunias. Thank you so much. Well, let's keep going, honey. Oh, Lord, a little bit of Chasing Neon Rainbows. Okay, for Mr. Alan Jackson. Way back in 1990.

0: there you go, down living that living dream. Here we go now with a little bit of the Righteous Brothers. You lost that loving feeling.
1: You never close your eyes anymore when I kiss your lips.
0: Way back in 1964.

0: Well, there you lost that love and feeling, honey. Now we have a little bit of Susan Boyle here with Legs Up and Dancing with Lady Di. Oh, sweet Sarah Nopatunas, I'll tell you.
1: Did you know you can dance and sing along with Lady Di around the world?
0: Yes, I did know, darling. A little bit of Susan Boyle, dear.

the one and only Susan Boyle. This is Lady Di here, darling, trying to keep the beat of the music in your hearts here on listener-supported radio stations, and I hope you can support them, too. Oh, good heavens be. I want to give a great big shout-out to a young fellow that I met this past week. His name is Dan Gessen, G-E-S-S-E-N. I want to wish him the best of luck. He's a fantastic, handsome son of a gun. But he's also running for, here locally, the county commissioners. So if you happen to be vote, look him up on the internet, honey. Just go to www.dangessen, dangessen.com. Okay, check him out, darling. I said I would say hello to him over the radio, so I'm saying hello to him. Also want to say special thanks to the Prime Timers for all their requests. I really, really appreciate it. And I want to say welcome to a young fellow that, of course, you know, I'm on the Medical Reserve Corps down at the Brazilian Resource Center in West Yarmouth. And there was a young guy down there. He's really fantastic. And he's also on the Medical Reserve Corps. And his name is Lucas. And he is a translator. He speaks three or four different languages. Fantastic young fellow. I'm glad to see the young people involved in it because it's all volunteer. But you can do it and help. You don't have to be a medical, you know, any medical background or anything. You just join and have fun. Here we go, darling. We'll be right back. A little bit of Calcutta, shall we dance?

sweet serenopogenes. You know, sweetheart, that kind words can warm for three winters, while harsh words, by the way, can chill even the heat of the summer. That's an old Chinese proverb. Well, we'll keep on going, okay, darling? I haven't heard this before called April Comes She Wills by Simon and Garfunkel.

0: There you go. I've never heard of that one before, but we shall keep on going, darling, because we got a lot. Thank you. I haven't been on the air to it because we got a lot of phone calls, a lot of emails already. And yes, thank you so much. People say, keep on singing, whatever you do. Well, I don't know if you call it singing, honey. Call it a little bit of maybe harmonizing or something like that. But here we go with Jay and the Americans, This Magic Moment. Way back in 1969. So different and so new.
1: This magic

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No, all the ones I've been playing have been those requests. So here we keep on going. Where's the time go to? Here we go with a little bit of That's Why I Love You So, Jackie Wilson.

0: Okay, now we'll think of some songs I think I might remember myself. I like this one. The one and only Perry Como.
1: Catch a falling star and put it in your pocket. Never let it fade away.

0: the one and only Ames Brothers. That song's been around a long time and it's still gonna be around. Oh, Mr. Dean Martin. Way back in 1960.
1: You're nobody till somebody loves you.
0: Isn't the truth, honey?

Hey, Nancy, thank you so much, sweetheart. I got your little email, or text, I should say. Thank you so much. I've been on the phone. I haven't stopped. It's been thank you so much for all your calls. I love it and appreciate it. So anyway, we're going to play a little song here, and it's going to be, I'm going to put a big shout out for a couple, but first I'll do one, but it's Ken McCurry's. He's one of our fan clubs, darling, of our, and his whole family is. But we're going to sing Happy Birthday to him, and then I'm going to play a little song for him, okay? So here we go.

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Happy birthday, young fella. And I'm going to play this. I know. Oh, sweet Sarah. I know you'll appreciate this song, Ken. This is for you, darling. You're listening to it? It's called Twinkle, Twinkle, Little Star by Merle Haggard.

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0: you go. 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That's not necessarily the appropriate song, but I thought it would be nice. You know what I mean? What more can I say? Oh, here we go now with a little bit of a Ray Peterson song, Corina, Corina.
1: I love Corina.

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Oh, my, my, my. 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Think it up. You love this song. It's one and only by Patti Page, Tennessee Waltz. Thank you so much for your request, baby sweetheart. 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

0: Well, I sincerely hope you enjoyed that, darling. Oh, Mercedes-Benz. Well, here we go, and we'll keep on going here. Here's one. We'll play it right now, but we'll just...
1: Did you know you can dance and sing along with Lady Di around the world?
0: Oh, evidently.
1: Don't you know by heart? Golden Oldies with Lady Di.
2: Here we go with another great episode. The fattest DJ on the planet.
1: Legs up with Lady Di.
0: Well, thank you, boys and girls. Evidently, I'm past the hour. Oh, I am. I'm way past the hour. Ah, sweet Sarah. Well, we'll keep on going. I'm sure you'll recognize all the tunes from here on in anyway. I know the first half hour or so, I didn't recognize some of them, but I play you had requested it. I played it for you. So here we go now with one of my favorites, Laura's theme from Somewhere My Love by Ray Conniff and his singers. Here you go, Ursula, honey.

Sweet Sarah. Ah, there you go. A little bit of Ray Conniff and the Singers. Oh, my, my. I was born in the wrong era. Here we go now with a little bit of Sam Cooke on Cupid. Way back in 1960.

here's another request for a song that a lot of people have done this, but this particular one they asked for is Mary Beth asked for this. It's called Crying My Heart Out Over You. And it's a kind of, well, I don't know. It's by Daniel O'Donnell, you know, our little favorite Irish guy there that sings everything. He's done so many, many, many, many songs. Just wonderful. So here's the air. It is Crying My Heart Out Over You. Here you go. You got it, there, young lady.

Elizabeth, I never heard that version before. But anyway, we played it for you, okay, darling? And I don't forget, by the way, a person becomes 10 times more attractive, not by their looks, but by their acts of kindness, love, respect, honesty, and loyalty that they show to others. And I'm unanimous in that. And I want to say, speaking of unanimous, I want to say all the special thanks to the Easton Books.

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And they have tons of stuff that's going on, and every day there's something new. So it's there for you. So give it a try there, folks, because they're now only in down in Provincetown. They're also at 300 Pier 4 Boulevard, which is right next, by the way, if you go through the ICA Museum and Woodsill Pier 4 restaurant. So go there and tell them Lady Di sent hello and hello to you. Hello, hello, hello. 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They also are a state auto inspection for auto and car repair. So give them a call anytime if you're coming over the bridge or wherever you are in close and need some help. They're there, and they're honesty, and they're really great. 774-413-9564. And please tell them Lady Di sent you. And they're also, their other sister station is at Gateway Auto, 2544 Cranberry Highway in Wareham, Massachusetts. Oh, here we go. A little bit of Jimmy Rogers. Uh-oh, I'm falling in love again. Oh.

Well, I wonder if you can guess. Thank you. I'm sorry about that. I wonder if you can guess who this next song is, believe it or not, or who's singing it. It's called Send Me Some Lovin'.

The one and only Miss Peggy Lee. And as I mentioned earlier, there's a CD out by her called Miss Peggy Lee 1998. Although they have several of them, but I'm just mentioning that's particular one. And on that particular one in 1998, she has 113 songs. And I think they added another one to it, I'm a Fool to Want You. But can you imagine 113 songs? So go to oldies.com and see if you can get it. If you want to, you know, just ask for it. Tell them Lady Di sent you. I used to have them for years and years and years. Well, we keep it. Where is the time going? Oh, sweet. Serenade Petunias. So here we go with Kathy's song by Simon and Garfunkel. This is another request. You got it.

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Say it, boys. And yes, I will be playing more country coming up, I promise. We'll get the show going next week or the week after, but it will be. All the songs I never heard of tonight. Ever. I got your request. I played them. This is his song in 1983.

0: man.
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0: 19-

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There's a song that requests. I'm not, you know, into religious songs and things like that, but the song that's, I've had three or four requests for this over the thing, and one couple said, please, please, will you, you know, play it for me. So I'm going to play it tonight. It's called Just a Closer Walk with Thee by Patsy Cline. Oh.

There you go. 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Again, I played a lot of your requests. I haven't had them too many in the past month or so, but all of a sudden last week, got them like no tomorrow. Here we go with a little bit of Ricky Nelson. He's going to sing Someday. And I have to admit, I haven't heard this one either.

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I Go to Pieces by Peter and Gordon. The Beatles love this too.

0: listen, I want to mention before I go, sweetheart, that Patricia Fitzpatrick is going to be honored this coming in June. In June, check it out. It's the down at the in Provincetown. It's all the wonderful thing. They have it every year. So check it out down there, what's going on, all the jazz and singing and so forth, that you'll be there. And I lost the paper that I can't find it, and I apologize. But anyway, she organized it for many, many 25 years or longer, and they're finally going to honor her. God love her. Just turned 80 years old on her birthday here past a couple of months ago. And anyway, we got to go. So here we go. Let's get going. Let's sit down.
1: Turn out.

0: starts the same old thing again. 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L-A-D-Y, legs up, L-E-G-G-S, two G's, legs up at gmail.com. Love to have your requests. As you know, tonight I played tons of requests I never heard of before, but I'll be glad to play them, whatever you can do. Next week, we're going to have a lot of the real golden oldies, from the 50s and the 60s.
1: Turn out the lights.
0: So anything you want from there, let me know.
1: The party's over.
0: Yes, the party's over.
1: They say that all the good things must end.
0: I'm sorry about that, darling, but they do. Well, you know, it's Memorial Day weekend here. Drive careful, please. Go no matter where you go. The traffic is always heavy, but more so when we have weekends, a long extended weekend. So please, please drive carefully. To all our armed service men and women, we love you to pieces, and we cannot thank you enough for all you've done for us and continue to do for us. All right, support wherever you can. They also have special fundraisers for handicapped people and wounded warriors. And if you can, please support them, okay? And support now your local food pantry, because that's very important. They need it as well, okay? To all our wonderful people that are in the service now, men and women, please be careful. Take care of yourself, you know? And I'm always here for you. And if you know, you can always call me at the number 508-322-1115. I'll be more than happy to take your message and pass it on to a loved one if you'd like. And maybe, you know, if we get enough funds somewhere, someplace, we'll get an 800 number where people can call in from around the world. And it won't cost you. Maybe that's down the line, honey, right?

0: good to hug somebody today, especially your children and your pets. And when you hug somebody, go straight forward, cheek to cheek, lightly turn towards each other. That's unconditional love, and they will love it.
1: And I mean it from the bottom of my heart.
0: And I'm unanimous in that, darling. I'm telling you.
1: No summer's hot.
0: Oh, here we go, then.
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2: 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I'm so happy to be here. So happy to have someone here helping me get this show started. And we're going to be listening to a random selection. I didn't really think of a theme today. Songs that remind me of family members.
3: Are you already connected?
2: Is it playing? Okay. I think we're in.

That was the Roach sisters, Susie and Maggie Roach, with God Bless the Artists from that album that they made after September 11th down in New York City at one of the churches, with people's writing. The lyrics were composed of people's writing on their experiences at that event and after that event. And we opened with Uncle John's Band, thinking of my brother John and how much we loved listening to that when he was a little guy. And we're going to go into more uplifting things. About to play Who Loves You by the Four Seasons. And we're going to follow that with Resilient by Rising Appalachia. Hope you're having a great afternoon. Enjoy.

That's Rising Appalachia with Resilient, a wonderfully uplifting and empowering duet. Before that, we heard Uncle John's Band at the beginning, and I'm going to be playing Mary Chapin Carpenter, and after that, Richard Thompson. So just going back in time, really back into story, back into the ballad concept. And we're going to listen to Haley Came to Jackson, Mary Chapin Carpenter. And then I'm pretty sure this is the original Dimming of the Day by Richard Thompson and Linda Thompson, back when they were Thompsons.

So that was, like I said, that was Richard and Linda Thompson on Dimming of the Day. And a few of those songs are pretty mellow. So I'm going to take us into a little dance break with Sting, Peter Gabriel, and Earth, Wind, and Fire. I'm going to play Whenever I Say Your Name, featuring Mary J. Blige from the Sacred Love album of Sting. Then we're going to listen to a live song from Secret World Live, Kiss That Frog, with Peter Gabriel and friends. And then Earth, Wind, and Fire, at the end of this little dance moment, are going to do Sing a Song. It'll make you dance.

Good afternoon again. This is Green Blue Teal Eileen's Vocal Sonic Buffet. I'm here on Wednesday afternoons from 2 to 3. And since we were just listening to about singing, which is the subject of my show, I just wanted to remind everybody that I have this opportunity for people to come participate in a free choir called Healing Harmonies Choir. We meet at the Greenfield Public Library the second and fourth Tuesdays of the month, the same time as my show, but on Tuesday, 2 to 3:30 in the library's conference room or community room. And it's free and open to all, but it's especially designed to help people who may be experiencing a communication difficulty due to a neurological diagnosis. So people who have neurological diagnoses like Parkinson's, stroke, traumatic brain injury, dementia, progressive supranuclear palsy, ALS, or MS, multiple sclerosis, all are the types of people that might need to see a speech pathologist or a neurologist and might sometimes struggle with getting their words out. And what we found is that when we provide a choir where people can come sing super fun songs without a lot of difficulty and make their own harmony, that the healing harmonies go beyond the room when we rehearse, and they actually get a little bit of more ease with their speech on the subsequent afternoon or evening after they've come to that program. So I just lovingly want to let everyone know that it's open to all, that it's free. You don't actually have to register. Just come to the library on the second and fourth Tuesdays at 2 o'clock for singing. And we have a blast. And I hope to see some of you there. And as I had said, when I talked about this show early on, we're going to, in general, have vocal music and some ballads and things like that. And I was feeling a little sad when I put my playlist together today. And that's evidenced by this song by Bob Dylan, Sweetheart Like You. I don't hear playing, so let's figure out why.

I'll just keep looking for what might be causing my sound to suddenly be silent instead of noisy. Like maybe I lost my Wi-Fi or my volume. I have some fun things for the remainder of the show after that super sad Bob Dylan song. I was going to play Snow White and... And I figured it out. It's always the wrong slider problem. Here we go.

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0: So once again, that was Bob Dylan from Infidels. What's a sweetheart like you doing in a place like this? And now, for a complete and total palate cleanser, I bring you this.
1: Princess.
2: Was the princess...
1: Once there was a princess.
2: Was the princess you?
1: And she fell in love.
3: Was it hard to do?
1: Oh, it was very easy. Anyone could see that the prince was charming. The only one for me.
2: Was he strong and handsome?
3: Was he big and tall?
1: There's nobody like him. Anywhere at all.
4: Did he say he loved you? Did he steal a kiss?

0: The violins get the high note at the end. That is so thin and high. I can't believe it. We were listening to that as kids. Probably my first record before my first record was the Snow White record. So, staying in Disney.
1: Well, I seen a horse.
2: Did you ever see an elephant fly?
1: Well, I seen a horse fly.
3: Ah, I seen a dragon fly.
4: I seen a house fly.
5: See, I seen all that too. I seen a peanut stand and heard a rubber band. I seen a needle that winked its eye. But I be done seen about everything when I see an elephant fly.
1: What you say, boy?
5: I said when I see an elephant fly. I seen a front porch swing, heard a diamond ring. I seen a

0: They tell me that a man made a vegetable truck.
1: Well, I didn't see that. I only heard.
2: Just to be sociable, I'll take your word.
0: I heard a fireside chat. I saw a baseball bat.
2: And I just laughed till I thought I'd die.

That's pretty incredible. I just wanted to say that that's Jim Carmichael, Cliff Edwards, and the Hall Johnson Choir, which, you know, the Hall Johnson Choir, that's just fascinating that they were singing backing tracks on Disney stuff. I have, you know, I'm thinking about birds, frogs, princesses, and princes. And I came up with a little bit of Neil Diamond. Did anybody else have Jonathan Livingston Seagull in their collection when they were a kid? I did. So every once in a while I get a little craving for some Neil Diamond. Skybird.

We need to do that. We need to sing our song. Because sometimes there are elephants on parade and you got to watch out. So watch out for elephants on parade. You got to get out of the way if that's happening. Look forward to fun parades like the Pride Parade, where our wonderful radio station is going to have a float. And take care. Take care of yourselves. And have a wonderful rest of your week. 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

0: Look out! 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Look out! 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They're walking around the bed, on their head, clippity-cloppity. Parade, in parade, big elephants on parade.
1: What'll I do? What'll I do? What an unusual view!
2: I can stand the sight of worms and look at microscopic germs, but technicolor pachyderms is really too much for me.
1: I am not the type to faint when things are odd or things are quaint, but seeing things you know that ain't can certainly give you an awful fright. What a sight!
0: Chase 'em away! Chase 'em away! I'm afraid, need your aid, big elephants on parade!
3: Big elephants!

0: Ladies and gentlemen, oh, wow. Guess who's got a new studio set up?
1: That's very loud.
0: It's the whole WMCB studios all new with it. You guys haven't learned that yet? If people haven't said it all day on the radio since it's been a week since we did it last Saturday, but guess what? We're going to go live right now.
1: Right now.
0: We're going to do a thing.
1: Oh, man.
0: With a thing.
1: And then Ty's in the background.
0: And Ty's in the back.
1: Oh, wait.
0: He's going to dance running. Around.
1: He's running.
0: Wait a minute. Who's going to do the... Who's going to see on, the... On. How are you going to see the studio?
1: Studio.
0: Yeah.
1: Oh, there it is. There we are. There he is.
0: I haven't done it yet.
1: All right, then. We're live. We're live.
0: Woo!
1: We're live. There's Ty.
0: Yeah, there's Ty in the background. Look, there's no more thing. We got this little thing here.
1: It's a nice long...
0: It's a big old board. It's a big old board.
2: Way back here.
0: 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If you haven't heard, WMCB.net.
1: WMCB
0: in the back. We're thinking about calling ourselves The Buzz. WMCB.
1: The Buzz?
0: The Buzz. Perhaps? Yeah, 107.9 The Buzz. We're thinking about calling ourselves Ty and the Boys.
1: I was trying to go for Honey Bees and the Buzz, but
0: Honey Bees and the Buzz, yeah.
1: I didn't like that one. You know.
0: But we're live right now. We're live right now. Thank you for joining.
1: Live. Ty, pull up your pants. Ty. Pull up your pants. Look at...
0: Yeah, so today's show is mainly just mellow.
1: His pants were on, it's fine.
0: It's going to be a good time.
1: Well, you also, that's fine.
0: You know? I'm going to say...
1: We laugh.
0: Yeah, it's been a while since we've been here.
1: Yeah, we have a lot to talk about.
0: Yeah, we certainly do. I think I like this new setup because now you're in control of what we look up on the internet.
1: Uh-huh.
0: I also have more control to do things that I want to do on this thing. I can put this thing here.
2: Are you done with
0: it? Oh, man.
2: Are you done with that, sir?
0: Oh. Oops.
2: Are you good with that one?
1: Oh, oops.
0: Sorry.
1: Oh, yep. It is a new setup. We are trying to get used to things.
0: Yeah.
1: We are
0: pull this?
1: Careful, watch out now. Yeah. That might get unplugged.
0: Well, it shouldn't be. There should be enough power for it to come down.
1: There you go.